0: Not only does he know rock music,
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0: It's time for Steve Gorman Sports.
2: Steve Gorman Sports. Let's talk about the NFL weekend ahead. The Kansas City Chiefs go down to Miami. The Dolphins' defense is barely on life support. They're terrible. The Kansas City Chiefs' offense, recently resurgent, starting to look like the Chiefs we all expect them to look like. This is a 10.5-point spread. It might go up to 11.5 by the time these two teams kick off. A double-digit dog at home is always a dangerous dog, except when it's this year's Miami Dolphins. I will take the Chiefs all day. No chance for a backdoor cover. How about the Ravens and the Cowboys in Brazil? Ugly game, mostly because the field conditions last year in Brazil were terrible, and this year, apparently, no better. To fly all the way to Brazil and play on a field that's just waiting to wreak havoc on ankles and knees, the NFL really needs to get it together. This is an unnecessary game. I don't like it at all. That said, right now, I'll take the Cowboys plus 3.5. And finally, Seattle at Washington. Another big underdog at home. The Washington Commanders getting a full touchdown won't be nearly enough. Take the Seahawks minus 7. Take that one all the way to the bank.
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1: It's September 24th, April, and this would be a perfectly appropriate time to look back. How about a history lesson?
2: Let's go, Steve.
1: Guns N' Roses, on this day in 1993, settled a lawsuit that had come against them from their original drummer, Steven Adler. He sued the band. He said, I was wasted and you guys had me sign a contract where I gave up my rights to the music. That's not cool. The settlement was for $2.5 million.
2: Who can read a contract, really, though?
1: Well, if you believe Steven Adler, apparently Axl Rose can read contracts. On this day in 1966, probably the most important flight ever to touch down in England, Jimi Hendrix landed for the first time. He was joined by his manager, Chas Chandler. Hendrix very famously arrived with just the clothes he was wearing. He sold everything else he owned to settle up a hotel bill in New York, got on a plane, showed up in London with nothing, and within 5 months had an album recorded, released, and in record stores all over the world. And he pretty much has been on top of everybody's list of greatest guitarists ever since. KZ106.
3: New message.
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0: Scorpions, Wind of Change. I'm Steve Gorman, Rocks. That song is iconic, and I mean the kind of iconic that very few songs in rock history really ever have been. In the United States, it's a hit song. It's one that a lot of people have loved for many years. But in Eastern Europe, it's the soundtrack to cultural and political upheaval. The early 90s saw the Iron Curtain collapse. The Soviet Union went away. All of their satellite nations lost their governments. Democracy swept through Eastern Europe in a way that even a year or two before it happened, nobody could have imagined possible. And in a lot of those places, Romania, the Czech Republic, Bulgaria, Poland, an awful lot of places, this song seemed to be the soundtrack, the song of the people in the streets for democratic takeovers. Scorpions did not write this song with that intention, but my goodness, did that song fill the need at the time. For Eastern Europeans, that song is the sound of freedom. KZ 106.
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0: It's time for Questionable Wisdom on Steve Gorman Rocks. Here's April Rose with tonight's question.
1: Listening on Rock 101 out in Lake Charles, we have Kelly who needs some advice. Now, Kelly's best friend, Steve, recently came into a couple million dollars inheritance. Not a bad day. Oh, yeah. This inheritance was a total surprise, and it seems to have changed her to the point of she thinks now she's better than everyone else. Now, Kelly said she met up with her at a hole-in-the-wall restaurant they used to go to all the time, and now her friend's acting like she's above it, saying things like she can't believe it's such a dirty place with all these dirty people.
2: Oh, come on.
1: Oh, yeah. She even goes as far as making fun of people for not wearing designer clothes, all while Kelly shops at Target. Now, she doesn't want to lose her friend, but she's afraid her friend is already gone. Steve, what should she do?
2: You hit the nail on the head, Kelly. She is already gone. That doesn't mean she won't come back, but for right now, you just got to let her go. And she's going to float away like a kite without a string, and she will crash horribly one day. And she'll come back and go like, I can't believe I lost perspective. You were always a real friend, and I screwed this up. And then you will say, you sure did. And then you have to decide, so do you want her back or not? It's that simple. I have seen people in my life come into a lot of money all of a sudden. And I've seen people that it changes completely. And I've seen people that it doesn't change at all. And everything in between. I'm referring to a bunch of guys in bands that I've known who've had great success. Some people act the fool and then come around eventually. And that's fine. This could be a short-term thing or it could be permanent. If it's permanent, good riddance. And if it's a short-term thing, you just have to decide whether you want to have her back in your life or not. It's actually really simple because money does change everything.
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2: Steve Gorman Sports. Let's talk about the NFL weekend ahead. The Kansas City Chiefs go down to Miami. The Dolphins defense is barely on life support. They're terrible. The Kansas City Chiefs offense, recently resurgent, starting to look like the Chiefs we all expect them to look like. This is a 10.5 point spread. It might go up to 11.5 by the time these two teams kick off. A double-digit dog at home is always a dangerous dog, except when it's this year's Miami Dolphins. I will take the Chiefs all day. No chance for a backdoor cover. How about the Ravens and the Cowboys in Brazil? Ugly game, mostly because the field conditions last year in Brazil were terrible, and this year, apparently, no better. To fly all the way to Brazil and play on a field that's just waiting to wreak havoc on ankles and knees, the NFL really needs to get it together. This is an unnecessary game. I don't like it at all. That said, right now, I'll take the Cowboys plus 3.5. And finally, Seattle at Washington. Another big underdog at home. The Washington Commanders getting a full touchdown won't be nearly enough. Take the Seahawks minus 7. Take that one all the way to the bank.
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0: Who needs AI to replicate your voice when Steve Gorman can do just the same? Check out his version of Arnold Schwarzenegger.
14: I really want to go show people how strong and muscular I am. 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
0: Yeah, that was not good. But this is Steve Gorman Rocks.

0: Nirvana on Steve Gorman Rocks. Come As You Are from the second album, Nevermind, the first album to really put Nirvana on the map. Not only did it put them on the map, it obliterated the map, if you will. Suddenly, every record label in the world went, oh, maybe bands don't have to look and sound like Guns N' Roses. Maybe they can look and sound like Nirvana. They represented a true sea change in what available, accessible music could sound like. You could say the first punk band to really kick that door open. I wouldn't argue with you. I don't hear punk when I hear Nirvana. I hear incredible hooks, Beatle-esque level hooks, dressed up with some really angry sounding guitars. Kurt Cobain had the genius of writing very simple songs. And I'm not saying that with a wink and a nudge. It is extraordinarily difficult to write simple, direct songs that are so full of hooks and so full of turns of phrase. Kurt Cobain, by my estimation, as great a songwriter as we've had in the rock era.
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13: 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Bigfoot. I saw him. He's here in the woods of Michigan. Oh, by the way, it's Gonzo from Saginaw, Michigan.
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5: Heck yes.

0: Oh, yes. What is up? It is Friday. Happy freaking Friday to everybody out there. Liz, were you just taking notes on what I told you?
1: I did because I'm a forgetful person.
0: No, yeah. That's good. See, I'm just like, I'll remember that. And then I don't. I always have to call people and be like, hey, what'd you say again?
1: What was that one thing?
0: Oh, my God. So I'm running out of my house today. Jen is coming later on today, my girlfriend. And so she's actually at the airport right now in Palm Beach. At the Donald J. Trump Airport.
1: They went through with that?
0: They did. Yeah, no, it is. Yeah.
1: Wow.
0: DTJ.
1: DTJ.
0: So, yeah, she's over there right now. And I cleaned and got my place in order all day yesterday. And I woke up and I still tried to do like every single little thing that I could. Like, did you ever do that? Like, wait, you're running late or past the time that you probably should be there. And then you see something and you start like fixing things. Like, what am I doing? I was cleaning right. I was cleaning a mirror this morning, like with T-minus 20 minutes before showtime starts. I'm never doing stuff like that. And then I had to take out my trash because last night I was so tuckered out from cleaning all day long.
1: Yeah.
0: So I took out my trash this morning. I'm like doing everything I can just to get to the receptacle. I throw it in there and we're good. I had to throw it in one of the chutes though because like early morning, you know, I live on the south side. So the dumpsters are outside the building.
1: Uh-huh.
0: So it's always kind of sketchy if you're going to get like an unhoused person in there or not.
1: Yeah.
0: Oh my, did I tell you when I did that?
1: I think so.
0: Yeah, my buddy, I was actually going to the airport. I was picking up my buddy John and I threw a bag of trash in there and a homeless guy raises up out of the garbage can. And he goes, "Hey," I'm like, "No, there's no A. You're in the garbage can. I'm throwing garbage in the garbage can. You can't go A." This is not like, you know, offended Canadians over here. Hey, you know, like, no, you can't be surprised when the garbage hits you in the head and you were in the garbage can. You know, yeah. I feel bad that you have to be in the garbage can. You know, don't get me wrong. I'm a compassionate person, but don't give me like the shocked look on your face.
1: Yeah, it's not like you saw him and was like, oh, let me throw this in here because this dude's in here. Let me hit him real quick.
0: Well, it's a real problem. You know, like outside of my, like where I live, like they love to get in the

0: in the dumpster.
1: Mm-hmm.
0: They do a little rooting around during the day, trying to find bicycles and whatnot. I don't know what they're looking for, but they get like a nice little satchel full.
1: Yeah.
0: Yeah. I saw one guy jumping out with a mailbag. I don't know how he got the mailbag, but it had like the U.S. Post Office on it with the eagle and everything. I was like, damn, wow. Did he get it in there? You know,
1: maybe he did.
0: It's like the ultimate goodwill on the south side.
1: Yeah.
0: The garbage can. Who knows? All right, guys, welcome to the show today. It's going to be a big show. We have Mike Keith calling in right around 8:05, so we're going to talk Tennessee football. That's going to be awesome. We'll take your calls at 423-642-9106. So if you want to get through as the first call of the day, we can do that too. No problem. Oh, look at this. We have Blind Mark already texting in this morning. Is this this morning? No, maybe that's leftover from yesterday. Yeah. All right. All good. Yeah, we're wide open here. So if you guys want to hit us up, 423-642-9106, be the first caller of the day. What did you do last night?
1: What did I do last night? I have a really bad memory sometimes.
0: Did you write it down over here on your pad?
1: Yeah, I should start writing down for when you ask me what I did last night.
0: Like, what did you do last night? You're like, I don't know. Let me look on page 3, and I'll get right back to you.
1: Yeah.
0: All right, guys, we'll come back, find out what is trending, take the first call of the day. Happy freaking Friday out there, huh? Here's Hearts, back in less than 4 minutes.

0: All right, that is Hart. It is the Loper Show here at 614. Let's get the first call of the day, Liz. Let's see who this is. Good morning, KZ106. Hello.
1: How's it going, Loper?
0: Hey, what's up, buddy? How are you? Who's this?
1: It's John.
0: John, happy freaking Friday, man.
1: Well, we're good. My truck broke down.
0: Oh, your truck broke down. Where are you at, man?
1: Oh, I'm back in my car, but the company truck broke down, so I've just got the day off.
0: Oh, that's amazing. Here's a Lopeweiser. I mean, that's... I would hope the truck breaks down every Friday. Like, I'm going to stay home, guys. Yeah. Oh, truck broke down. Sorry. I don't think Scott would believe that if I said it. He's like, what truck? You don't have to drive a truck. You just have to drive the radio station. Like, all right, man. Well, hey, listen, I'm glad that you called in. I'm sorry about your truck. I hope things, you know, turn out for you and you have a great Friday.
1: I just have to go in late, run my route late today. So.
0: All right, there you go. Any big plans for the weekend?
1: On the deck.
0: All right, brother. Well, hey, man, have a great one. And once again, man, thanks for being with us.
1: No problem.
0: All right, brother. Thanks.
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0: Yes, yes. There's so much to get to today. Thursday night football last night, the Falcons defeated the Packers.
4: 35-14. Falcons go to 1-2. Packers drop to 1-2.
0: He didn't seem so excited about that. It was like he had money on it or something. Other things happening in your world. Let's get right to it. The California Supreme Court orders GOP sheriff that they have there to return 650,000 seized ballots. Check this out. This has been a problem.
5: The Riverside County Sheriff is not above the law, and state law must be enforced and complied with. It marks an important victory in ensuring confidence in and protecting the integrity of our election systems.
0: Now, they're saying that the ruling could erode the public's faith in the justice system.
6: When reasonable evidence is brought to law enforcement and lawful investigations are shut down by the courts, how do you expect people to have faith in our systems?
0: This Pittsburgh doctor was attacked and killed in his sleep. And his wife was stabbed in this whole situation. During a press conference last night, Vic Joseph, the county police deputy there in the area, said that the attack on the Pittsburgh pediatrician was an extremely violent crime.
7: It was a very violent scene. The bedroom furniture broken, mirrors broken. It was a very graphic scene.
0: Now, this guy was, you know, the pediatrician was killed, right? But his wife was not. And she said that she thought she heard her husband say the attacker's name.
7: The wife believes she heard her husband say a name, Elijah. But the wife is also unclear if the actor identified himself by name.
0: Yo, that's scary. And you can't get, like, confirmation on that because the person killed your husband? But you're pretty sure that he said something right before he died and it sounded like a name, like Elijah?
8: That's freaky.
0: Let's play a game right now. What rhymes with Elijah? I'm waiting. Not a lot. So if you thought he said Elijah, chances are he said Elijah, right?
8: Yeah.
0: I lied to you.
8: Creepy like that.
0: Well, that's even worse, right? I lied to you. Then she's like, what'd you lie about? Man, that's crazy, huh?
8: Yeah.
0: All right, we're going to get to Wake and Bake Trivia, where Bob is our current champion. Now, Bob's got a crazy story. Last week, he almost got the 5 wins. He was right there on 5 wins, what, on Monday? He's ready to get into the Hall of Fame for Wake and Bake Trivia. And then all of a sudden, he loses. And then 2 days later, he gets back in, and he's now won, what, 3 times?
8: Yeah, so this will be his day 4.
0: Day 4. And then if he wants to get into the Hall of Fame, he's got to win Monday, too. So if you want to be the roadblock for Bob and you want to stand in his way, well, be my guest. 423-642-9106. If you want to play Wake and Bake Trivia and get yourself a little lunch from Moe's Southwest Grill. Welcome to Moe's. Just give us a call right now, and we will get you all set up for Wake and Bake Trivia. Let's see who this is. Hey, good morning. It's KZ106.
1: It's Bob again.
0: Oh, is this, wait, this is Bob the champ?
1: No, this is Bob too.
0: Oh, this is Bob
1: from yesterday.
0: Oh, man. Yeah, wait, you know what? I got to, it's an interesting thing that's going on here. We can't let people play multiple days in a row. Like, if you lost, you got to wait at least a week to play again.
1: All right, buddy, not a problem.
0: Hey, but I appreciate your studious nature, though, man. You're right there. You want to get that win back.
1: Yeah.
0: All right, buddy. Good morning. It's KZ106. We got to give everybody a chance, you know?
8: Right.
0: Hello?
9: Yes, this is William Chambers. Am I?
0: William Chambers. What a gentleman's name right there. William. Hello.
8: Sir William Chambers.
0: Sir William Chambers.
9: Yeah.
0: Yeah, Willie, we want to get you in, man. Hang on one second, okay?
9: All right, no problem.
0: My dog. All right, man. Well, we have a contestant to take on Bob, so we'll do that, and we'll do it right after these words. Bit and Shooter Supply, you got to get out there, man. 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And now that it's hunting season, let's do this, man. 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They have been taking care of East Tennessee, North Georgia, and North Carolina. 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
14: Traffic's looking pretty good this morning. No major accidents, and all major roads are clear. Have a great day. Brant Pulliam, Right Now Traffic.
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0: All right, Wake and Bake trivia time. Let's do it. It is brought to you by Moe's Southwest Grill. Welcome to Moe's. Our champion is on the phone right now. This is Bob. Bob, how are you, man? Bob? Do we have him? Hello, Bob. Hey, Bob. Oh, did we lose Bob? You might have to write down the number real quick for me so we don't have to give it out over the air. Hey, KZ106, what's up?
24: Hey, this is Bob.
0: Oh, this is Bob.
25: Oh, well, look at that.
0: So did we lose our contestant, I guess? That's who we lost.
8: Sir William Chambers.
0: Yeah, oh, here he is. Good morning, it's KZ106. Hello.
3: Yes, this is William Chambers.
0: Sir William, good thing we got you, man. We were a little bit nervous. But, yeah, no worries. We got you here. All right, guys. Well, right. You know how it works. It is Wake and Bake Trivia. Bob, if you win today, you will be a four-day champion once again.
24: All right.
0: I do not want to say much more than that, okay? But if you win, Sir William, you too will be privy to a little lunch over at Moe's Southwest Grill, okay? So if you get a question right, you're going to hear this.
4: Yay!
0: If you get it wrong, you'll hear Depeche Mode. You got to get three correct to win. And if for some reason you guys are tied at two, we will go to mouth buzzers, all right? Sir William could be a mouthful to yell out. We'll have to see how that goes. All right, without any further ado, ladies and gentlemen, it is Wake and Bake Trivia. Let's get right to it, shall we? All right, Sir William, you're up first here, man. Here is the first question. What rock band used a naked baby swimming towards a dollar bill on the cover
3: of Nirvana?
0: Look at this.
4: Yay!
0: He was like, come on, Loper, give me a hard question, man. Come on.
3: All right,
0: Bob. What NASCAR race is commonly called the Great American Race?
24: Oh, so you give me the hard one. Let's see here.
0: I thought that both of those are pretty easy, to be honest with you. I'm surprised. Okay.
24: I don't do NASCAR, but let me think here. The Daytona.
0: You're going to go with Daytona?
24: Yeah, yay! Daytona.
0: All right, we'll put you on the board for 1 point, the Daytona 500. Ooh. All right, back to Sir William. What kitchen appliance, William, was originally inspired by a candy bar melting near a... Oh, no, you know what? I think we did that question.
8: Yeah.
0: Yes, yeah, we did. Okay, sorry about that. All right, I do have thousands of others, so let's go to this one. What discontinued Coca-Cola drink became 90s nostalgia? It became a 90s nostalgia icon because it looked like clear cola.
3: Coke Clear.
0: So it's like a Coca-Cola drink. You're very close. What is the other one?
3: Pepsi Clear.
0: Yeah, I kind of messed up the question. I feel like I'm going to give him that. I'm going to give it to him.
4: Yay!
0: It's Crystal Pepsi, but he was, you know, I think I kind of messed him up there.
3: Yeah. And
0: I'm going to take responsibility for that. All right, so you have 2 points, Bob. This one's for you, buddy.
24: All right.
0: Let's get you a good one, man. What rock star famously bit the head off of a bat on stage in 1982, Bob?
24: Ozzy Osbourne.
0: Ozzy Osbourne.
4: Yay!
0: Is that tied at two right now?
8: It sure is.
0: All right, so we go to mouth buzzers. So if you know the answer, you have to yell out your name. That's the only way to answer the question, okay?
24: Mm-hmm. Okay.
0: All right, I know Bob knows. He's well-skilled in this. In what year did the Tennessee Aquarium first open?
24: Bob William.
0: Ooh, Bob in first.
24: 1961.
0: Wrong. That is incorrect. William, you want to try and guess here?
24: 1991.
0: Oh my God, you're going to hate yourself, bro. The answer was 1992. Wow, that was close. All right, we go back to mouth buzzers. You got to yell out your name if you want to answer this question, okay? What American city is nicknamed the Motor City?
24: Bob,
0: in first.
24: Detroit.
0: He says Detroit. Do we see Detroit on the board?
4: Yay!
0: And winner for the fourth day in a row, ladies and gentlemen, it's Bob.
24: Ooh.
0: Wow, that was a close one, guys.
8: I was getting nervous.
0: I know.
24: That was real good, William. Sir William. Sorry about that.
0: He goes, Sir William.
24: I let you sleep in, Bob, but it didn't happen.
0: Oh, my God. That's hilarious. All right, guys. Well, hey, good job, Bob and William. Excellent, excellent, excellent competition spirit inside of you, my friend. And I appreciate you playing this morning.
1: No problem. Thank you.
0: All right, Bob, we will talk to you on Monday, buddy.
24: All right, I'll be looking forward to it.
0: All right, there he is, Bob, the champion. That was real close, Liz.
8: Yeah, when you were about to say the answer for when the aquarium opened, I thought you were about to say that it was right and that it was over.
0: Yeah, I wonder when aquariums started to become a thing. Because when he said 1960-something, can you search that up real quick?
8: Yeah, see, the first aquarium.
0: Yeah, just, yeah, when did aquariums become a thing? Because, I mean, that had to be, that's some technology right there, right? You know, like, I mean, I imagine people had fish bowls, but I mean, like, a fish bowl is different. You know, before you could have, like, aerators and stuff like that to actually keep fish other than goldfish alive.
8: Mm-hmm.
0: Yeah, I wonder when the first, okay, here's what I'm going to guess. I'm going to guess sometime in the 70s.
8: I'm trying to find when, like, more started to become in the public.
0: Yeah.
8: It's saying the first one is 1853.
0: 1853 is insane. What did they have in there? Like a Loch Ness monster? I mean, what was in there?
8: I
0: can only imagine. Like, it couldn't have been anything too big or too difficult to keep, right?
8: Oh, yeah. It was by P.T. Barnum.
0: Oh, okay.
8: And it was Barnum constructed much like a greenhouse, it says. But I don't know what that means for the contents.
0: Oh, that's interesting. Yeah, because I guess they could have had any sort of fish in there, right?
8: Yeah.
0: With that kind of setup, with a greenhouse setup?
8: I guess that was the start of, like, the temperature control.
0: I wonder if, like, every single circus that they set up, they had to go get new fish. Because at the end, they were dead. And they're, like, makeshift tents.
8: Ooh.
0: Like, yeah, put the fish out there in that tent over there. It'll be fine. Oh, no. I put a greenhouse top on it. They're gonna enjoy it. Meanwhile, they're like suffocating. The Stones to get you going on a Friday, man. It is the Loper Show. Loper and Liz, we're back next live here on KZ 106.

0: 6:39, the Loper Show, and I was just checking this out, Liz. You know, the Iron Man is in town this weekend, or it's happening, rather.
1: Yeah.
0: Yeah, it looks like it's all set to take place. Ross's Landing is going to be exactly where you want to be if you want to watch anything. The distance that they're going to run, it looks like they say it's 140.6 miles, but there's no way that's true, right?
1: Well, the I was doing some research, and the one that happened in May a few months ago is the half one.
0: Oh, okay.
1: So I guess it is that.
0: You know what? Here's the deal. No. Here's the deal. Okay, so it's a 2.4-mile swim and then a 112-mile bike ride. So that makes sense.
1: Okay.
0: So I'm like, you're not riding like, or you're not running 100 miles. So a 20, it's a 26.2-mile run, though.
1: That's insane.
0: Yeah, you got to get after it. I wonder where they do the 112 bike ride. Like, I would imagine that they try to keep it in the area. So you probably go around and loop and come back.
1: Yeah, it's got to be something like that. Like, they can't do it in areas that are too hilly either.
0: Oh, really?
1: I would imagine. Well, like, I would imagine. I'm not totally sure, but.
0: I was thinking, like, I would make them run up Lookout Mountain, you know what I mean? Like, yeah, run up there a couple times and back. You guys will be fine. Everything's will be fine.
1: Yeah, 4% grade. You got it.
0: Yeah. Hope you brought your Hokas. Yeah, I'd like to do that, man. I would like to get in shape and do that. When's the next one?
1: Not totally sure. It happens annually, but
0: yeah, I'm in shape, but I'm not in Iron Man shape.
1: Yeah, I mean, these people are training like crazy. I was serving a few people at my restaurant job.
0: Yeah,
1: the last time it came in, and
0: they're like, "I'll take grilled chicken."
1: Yeah, they were just like, they were going ham on the, because it was after the race. They were like going ham on like getting multiple entrees and drinks and stuff.
0: Well, I would imagine also you probably want a carb load going into it.
1: Totally, yeah.
0: Because, you know, you got to have something that's going to stick with you. Hey, good morning. It's KZ106. Hello.
2: Hello.
0: Yo, what's up, man?
2: Hey, this is I'm a deputy in Walker County. The Ironman actually comes down into Georgia and goes all the way into Chickamauga and back up to Chattanooga.
0: Does it go through the battlefield?
2: Right. Yeah, it goes way down into Chickamauga.
0: Uh-huh.
2: And comes back up Highway 93 back into Chattanooga.
0: Do you guys got to follow them?
2: No, we block all the intersections.
0: Oh,
2: well,
0: you do?
2: Don't
0: okay.
2: Block. We have to direct traffic so they can keep going because the cars keep moving. It's pretty dangerous, actually.
0: Oh, wow. Really?
2: Yep.
0: That's crazy. What about boats when you're in the water swimming?
2: I don't know about that. I'm down in Georgia, so I don't know what they're doing up in Chattanooga.
0: Yeah, does anybody, like, go with them? I would imagine, right? Like, you know, some kind of, like,
2: police. They have deputies that lead them, and then they have motorcycles that follow them, too.
0: Yeah. What do you guys call the aquatic police? Like,
2: I don't know what Chattanooga calls them.
0: Ducks?
2: That'd be probably Marine Patrol.
0: Oh, that sounds cooler than ducks.
1: Marine Patrol.
0: Yeah, that sounds cooler than ducks. I'm with the Marine Patrol, guys. Sounds cool, man. Sounds cool. Well, all right, brother. Well,
2: hey,
0: man. I
2: enjoy your show. I listen to you every morning on the way into shift.
0: Thank you, and thanks for your service.
2: Be cool.
0: Yeah, absolutely. He said be cool. I like that.
1: Suave.
0: Yeah. Rico. Guys, if you want to get in touch with us, 423-642-9106 is the telephone number. Get you right in here to the Loper Show on a Friday, and we're going to get rock out with your stock out. Some financial advice from our friends over at Evergreen Advisors. So don't go anywhere if you want to hear that. That's coming up next. And first, to get us there, Twisted Sister. I want to rock. It's KZ106.

0: All right, guys. I hate to do this to you, but we're going to have to postpone Rock Out with your stock out. We had some kind of minor technical glitch. It's not even worth explaining. But I'll make sure that we get to that here in just a second, okay? So don't go anywhere with that. Hey, I was looking at this thing with Wendy's, Liz. Have you seen this, like, where Wendy's is going emo?
1: Yeah.
0: Yeah, they dropped, like, a whole emo album.
1: I think it sounds pretty good.
0: Do you think it sounds good?
1: Yeah, it's like pop punk. Like, yeah. I think they're original songs as well. It's not even like their covers or anything.
0: No, I saw like Memphis Mayfires on there. Yeah, like real bands. Hang on a second. Let me see. Do you think they have any of the Wendy's album on YouTube?
1: They must. They had like some BTS of like the recording and stuff. So.
0: All right. Let's see here. Wendy's emo. Let's see like what it says here. I want to hear some. Oh yeah, yeah. Here's some. I think this is gonna be. Yeah, that's what we're looking for right here. Let's see. Now I'm struggling to find out like why they did this. It's songs to listen to in the Wendy's parking lot. It's a collab between Wendy's and the Oregon-based Rise Records, which I'm going to guess a lot of these bands maybe are on. So Wendy's bought it on actual musicians from various bands for songs to listen to in Wendy's parking lot to create emo tracks inspired by the restaurant. Seriously, like singing about Wendy's. She said she didn't want fries. She lied. Yeah, I mean, it's legit bands like Memphis Mayfire. They were at Rockville. Amber Lynn, they've been around forever. Silverstein, they're good. State Champs, heard of them. And Holy Wars, yeah, I know these bands. Parking Lots and Frosty Spoons will get me over you. Oh, that's awesome. The Best Combo Meal on the Worst Night of My Life is another track. Oh, this is sick. So in Ohio, I lived right by the Wendy's headquarters. And on, I think it was like Thursday nights, you could go to the Wendy's headquarters and there it was like an unsaid thing. They didn't advertise it or anything, but like you could go there and be part of a taste test.
1: And
0: they would have stuff that's not on the menu. So my son and like all of his skate friends would like skate over there on Thursdays. He'd be like, "Dad, don't worry about dinner. I'm going to go over to Wendy's headquarters."
1: That's hilarious.
0: They call it Wendy's HQ. It's cool. I mean, it's like right. It's like the place in Dublin. I mean, you know, like there's so many jobs there, and there's a couple of Wendy's like right. So there's a Wendy's right next to the headquarters, and it's the greatest Wendy's you've ever been to because they do like secret shopping in there all the time.
1: They
0: launched like the AI ordering system at that particular Wendy's.
1: Oh yeah, just the screen that you order at, or like the drive-through.
0: Well, when you actually drive up, talking to AI.
1: Mm-hmm.
0: So that was like the first time they had done that because all the corporate guys come over to test it.
1: Wow.
0: And so like, yeah, so like the lettuce is so crispy. Oh, it's amazing. It really is.
1: Now I want some Wendy's.
0: Yeah, like if you've ever had like a terrible Wendy's looking sandwich and then you go there, you're like, oh, this legit looks like the picture. Like tomatoes are thick. Like, you know, no thin sliced tomatoes. I mean, like they go ham on them. Hey, good morning. It's KC106, the Loper Show. Hello.
2: Hey, my man. How you doing?
0: What's up, buddy? How you doing?
2: Man, someone told me you guys played my song, and I was calling to tell you thank you.
0: What song is this?
2: Tennessee Lost a Diamond by Memphis Titans.
0: Tennessee Lost a Diamond. I don't know if you got the right people. Like when would
1: I
0: have?
1: I think I do remember this actually.
0: Did I play it?
1: Yeah, you played it briefly. It's a Dolly tribute song. Mm. So I think maybe like either you heard it on the air, or like the podcast or something. I think I left like at least a little bit of that segment in there.
0: Okay. I thought you were on the Wendy's record.
1: Yeah. I was like, whoa, no way.
2: Nah.
0: Well, yeah, man.
2: I just called and said, thank you, man.
0: No problem.
2: You guys.
0: No problem. Where are you from?
2: I'm from Chattanooga.
0: Okay, bro. All right, man. Well, thanks for calling in. I appreciate that, man.
2: Nah, I appreciate you guys for playing it, man. Have a blessed morning.
0: Yeah, man. Stay up.
2: Thank you, sir.
0: Thank you. All right, 6:51 right now. Wendy's going emo is the best. I love the logo.
1: Yeah.
0: Like she, yeah.
1: She looks sick.
0: The Wendy looks all like, yeah, she's got like hair in her eyes, but it's like some black eyeliner. Yeah, I like it. I like their style. Wendy's has some creative stuff. You know, like they were one of the first ones to get like real spicy on Twitter, X.
1: Oh, yeah.
0: Or whatever. They would like kind of go back and forth and jaw with the other fast food chains.
1: I like seeing that stuff. 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
0: 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It is really good. 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
7: Traffic's looking pretty good this morning. No major accidents, and all major roads are clear. Have a great day. Brant Pulliam, Right Now Traffic.
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20: Here's the official forecast, gradually becoming sunny today with a high of 80. Mostly clear, 56 tonight. Sunny tomorrow to kick off the weekend, a high of 81. Saturday night, mostly cloudy and 58.
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1: For Halloween. So it's kind of cool. Like when we're talking about it, we don't have to wait so long for it to actually come out. You know, it's not like, hey, in a year, you're going to get the Ozzy documentary. No, you're going to get it. Literally on the 28th of October, you'll be able to go to the theaters and see it. Just like I just saw the Oasis doc, now comes the Back to the Beginning doc. And it's not just Ozzy and Black Sabbath like I first thought. It's a whole host of like everybody that was there that day. So let's go over the track listing here in just a few. This is the official promo that came out to promote it.
2: There's never been a precedent for a show like this. Millions of people around the world who got to say, thank you, Black Sabbath. Thank you, Ozzy.
1: That's Tom Morello from Rage Against the Machine. I am so excited about this. Yeah, this is like quite a bit of information to give out. 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Let's find out what is trending first, and then we'll come back to this, all right?
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1: Oh, the listing is like, it's like delicious when I'm looking at it. It really is. It's so cool, man. I'm so excited about it. All right, so let's find out what is trending in your world, shall we? Well, last night, the Falcons defeated the Packers on Thursday Night Football, 35-14.
5: 35-14. Falcons go to 1-2. Packers dropped to 1-2.
1: Yeah, I guess the Packers, you know, they were projected to win that game, but the Dirty Birds, man, coming back. Nice. Robinson scoring a touchdown for the Falcons to put them up 35-14.
5: Into the end zone. Robinson for the touchdown.
1: 55 yards, man. Wow, not bad. Not bad at all. What else is happening in the world here, Liz? Well, how about this? Nicolas Cage is transforming into John Madden in the official Madden trailer, which is coming out, and he's going to play him in a movie. You know, John Madden, the legendary football commentator?
6: Interesting.
7: Madden football.
1: Yeah, it's crazy.
8: What is this? You only have seven men on a team, and I'm out.
7: That's why I'm your football mind. I can make what's inside your head live forever.
8: Here's my playbook. Every play I ever coached, every play I ever drew.
1: Oh, boy. I don't know about that. We'll have to see. He gets into it. He's like a method actor, you know?
6: Yeah, he's like Tom Cruise-ish.
1: Yeah, Jared Leto's like that. You know, everybody says, like, when you're on set with those people, it's, like, insane. Everybody else is acting normal. Like, when they're like, and cut. Everybody goes back to being them. Not these guys. Like, yeah. Nick Cage is going to be John Madden for the entire time. Like, however long that shoot takes, that's how long he is John Madden. Michael Douglas is 82 years old today. You'll know him from a lot of movies, man. Wall Street, Black Rain, Romancing the Stone back in the day, The Game, Basic Instinct. He was in that. He was also in Falling Down, too. That was a great movie. Here's a clip from Wall Street.
9: I don't throw darts at a board. Bet on sure things. Read Sun Tzu, The Art of War. Every battle is won before it's ever fought.
1: What a great book.
9: Think about it.
1: Michael Jordan announced his return to the NBA on this day back in 2001.
10: You know, there's a reason why I didn't say 100%, you know, and you never know, you know. And when you say that, never, you know, you better be sure that, you know, things are 100% that way, you know, and I couldn't because of my love for the game, but I was pretty sure, you know, when I left the game in 98, I was, you know, pretty sure that I wouldn't come back to the game, you know, 99.9% sure.
1: I gotta be wild, or honest with you, that was pretty wild that he came back, you know. It's funny, I don't remember it that way. I don't remember it being so many years in between. Like, he left in 98, and he went and did the baseball thing, right? I'm not sure if that's when he did the baseball thing or it was before that, but sometime in there. Regardless, he came back and played for the Wizards, and then he was like part owner of the Wizards. And most people believe that he probably should not have came back.

0: He just was not the same Michael Jordan. But what are you going to do, man? In 2017, on this day, Anthony Weiner was sentenced to jail for 21 months for sexting an underage girl. Anthony Weiner, go figure.
1: He cried when Judge Denise Coates sentenced him to 21 months, sinking into his chair, seemingly inconsolable, for 5 full minutes.
0: Aww, crying Weiner. That's too bad. All right, that is what's trending this morning. When we come back, let's get into this whole Ozzy thing. I want to tell you who's going to be on this documentary, what kind of music you're going to be able to hear, or really what songs you're going to be able to hear from the artists that did perform. Because let's be honest, it was an all-day thing. I mean, it started like midday and it went into the night. So, I mean, there were so many performances. Obviously, they could not include every single one of them into a single documentary. So we'll let you know exactly what did make the cut coming up next after AC/DC, guys. Get ready, man. Friday, all up in your face on the Loper Show. 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

0: 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At 7:14, Liz, are you ready to go over this?
1: I am ready.
0: I mean, this is pretty exciting stuff, honestly. It's going to be sick. I cannot wait. I was hoping it would not be too long before this came out. And of course, I'm talking about the Ozzy Osbourne Black Sabbath documentary of Back to the Beginning. It was only last year, which, I mean, honestly, it seems like yesterday, when this legendary concert went down. And then, believe it or not, just 17 days after Ozzy Osbourne passes away. I mean, it's like a movie. You can't even write this stuff. So the track listing will be in the theaters, what you'll actually be watching. So they're going to document the entire process of how it came together, how Sharon reached out to Tom Morello, who became the music director, coordinated all the bands, who was going to play what. And of course, you know, most of the bands played like sets, right? You know, I mean, you had everybody from Pantera to Alice in Chains, Lamb of God, Slayer, Metallica, Anthrax, Rival Sons, Mastodon, all of these bands, right? So you had to like get it down to a track listing that was generous, but at the same time representative of everything that happened that day. Because I heard rumors that it was just going to be Ozzy and Black Sabbath. And then I started to hear tale of like, okay, they're going to include some of the other artists. And I'm so glad that they decided to do that because the track listing really came out awesome. So the first song that you'll hear as the documentary begins is I Don't Know by Ozzy Osbourne. And most of these are other bands covering Black Sabbath or Ozzy songs. Mastodon does Supernaut. Rival Sons does Electric Funeral. Anthrax plays Into the Void. Hailstorm does Perry Mason. Tool does Hand of Doom. That's sick. And then they put an Ozzy song back in, Mr. Crowley. And then the All-Star Band, one of the first ones, Tom Morello with David Draymond of Disturbed. Jakey Lee, of course. David Ellefson, Mike D, and Adam Wakeman. All of those guys together do Shot in the Dark. And then the second all-star group is Whitfield Crane, Ian Scott of Anthrax, Nuno Bettencourt of Extreme, who Nuno Bettencourt became like the star of Back to the Beginning. I mean, he was literally the star of Back to the Beginning. I mean, the guy was an absolute beast, played on almost all of the all-star lineups that you'll hear here in a second. Also on this one, Frank Bello, number two from Sleep Token. And Adam Wakeman did Believer. Another Tom Morello all-star group featuring Youngblood, Nuno Bettencourt, Frank Bello, and number two from Sleep Token, along with Adam Wakeman. That's the legendary Changes that you heard from Youngblood. Lamb of God chose Children of the Grave, which they did a great cover of that. Alice in Chains, Fairies Wear Boots. Gojira did Under the Sun. Pantera also did Electric Funeral. I remember Rival Sons and Pantera both did that. It's funny, both of them made the documentary. Slayer, Wicked World, Ozzy Osbourne, they sprinkle one back in with Suicide Solution. And then Tom Morello's all-star appearance from Travis Barker, Danny Carey from Tool, Chad Smith from the Red Hot Chili Peppers, Tom Morello himself, Nuno Bettencourt, and Rudy Sarzo. They do Symptoms of the Universe. Another all-star gathering between Billy Corgan, Tom Morello, KK Downing of Judas Priest, Adam Jones, Rudy Sarzo, and Danny Carey. They do Snowblind. Flying High Again is Sammy Hagar on vocals, which is cool. Nuno Bettencourt, Adam Wakeman, Chad Smith from the Chili Peppers, and Vernon Reed. Like I said, that's Flying High Again. And this is the track listing for the Ozzy documentary. Bark at the Moon, they have another all-star appearance. They have Vernon Reed, Nuno Bettencourt, Adam Wakeman, Rudy Sarzo, and Travis Barker on that one. And then Ozzy Crazy Train, Black Sabbath War Pigs, Sabbath does NIB, Iron Man, Paranoid, and then they close the whole thing off with Ozzy Osbourne doing Mama, I'm Coming Home. So that will be out on the 28th of October. I cannot wait for that. You know the documentary is going to be dope. And I hope they continue, man. I said before, I hope they continue doing these in-theater documentaries and movie concerts. It's the best. It really is the best. And I'm just beyond thankful that there's this many available out there, Liz. I mean, this is going to be the ultimate one, though. I'm telling you. I mean, they could even do like a secondary... I mean, it would have been like a Blu-ray or DVD back in the day, but, you know, like a secondary track listing where they put in some extras that won't be in the actual theatrical release. I don't know if you guys are as excited as I am, but I am thrilled, man. We got to do like a KZ-106 opening for this or something. I'm going to work on that because that would be dope to get everybody together, give you a chance to get in the theater, just our listeners. We can all spend it together, have a good time. I'll be like, what's that smell? Did somebody let skunk in here? You know? Stuff like that. It'll be great. I think everybody will have a good time, and we'll see if that's possible to put together. All right, 423-642-9106. Coming up in about an hour, we're going to have Mike Keith on from the Tennessee Volunteers. Of course, the voice of the Volunteers, Mike Keith. And we're talking about the game, man, the game. And there's a lot of people out there picking Tennessee. I got to be honest with you. A lot of people are picking Tennessee over Texas, the number one team in the nation. And just like Ohio State, when they were beat by Texas, and Texas went all the way to number one, and they dropped Ohio State to sixth. If Tennessee wins, they better go to first place. That's all I'm saying. I know they're ranked like mid-teens right now. I don't know if you can like give me the official ranking list. I want to say it's like 14 or 15 or something like that. But if they win, they better go to number one. That's all I'm saying. That's all I'm saying, guys. So if you want to get through, we have everything up for you right now. We can take phone calls, and we'll take those on the other side. 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
2: Traffic's looking pretty good this morning. No major accidents, and all major roads are clear. Have a great day. Brant Pulliam, Right Now Traffic.
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0: Friday, man. Welcome. It is 7:33, the Loper Show. And I just got a text from my girlfriend, Jen, who's flying in today. She goes, oh, I'm waiting here at the West Palm Bay Airport, and they are waiting on a flight attendant. I'm like, oh, man. She has like a limited time to switch flights in Atlanta. So she's like all worried about it. But I officially got everything all set up for the weekend. So we're going to see Rock City on Saturday.
1: Right.
0: To go see the whole pumpkin deal that they have going on up there, the Halloween special.
1: Maybe get a cauldron drink while you're at it.
0: Yeah. I mean, those look good, right? I mean, they're bubbling. Mm-hmm. Yeah. Who knows what's in them? I mean, but yeah, I'm ready. You know, they look like cool, like little mocktails.
1: Yeah.
0: Now, I do hear if you want alcohol in them, you can have them. But if you don't, you don't have to. So it's kind of up to you. But if you've been before in the past, I would love to hear about it. Because like I haven't heard one review yet. I've only seen stuff online. I feel like it's weird that our listeners have never been before.
1: Yeah, maybe if someone's listening and they've been to the pumpkin patch already.
0: Yeah,
1: give
0: please.
1: Give a little review.
0: Yeah, give a little call. Come on. Don't be shy. Yeah, don't keep it all to yourself now. Come on. Don't be stingy. I'm just surprised because everything else that I've wanted to do here in Chattanooga, like the listeners, they're all over it. They're like, oh, yeah, just do this and go there. And like, I feel like nobody's been yet.
1: Yeah.
0: I wonder if it's like relatively new. It didn't look new. Looks like, you know, they've been doing it for a minute.
1: Yeah, I'm not sure.
0: Or they hit the ground running. I mean, because it, you know, what they the pictures they have online, there's pictures from like another year at least. So I'm not sure like when they started that, but I'm excited to go. It should be fun. Yeah. Looks like the weather's going to be decent this weekend, too.
1: Little fall chill in the air like I was hoping for.
0: Yeah. It's, 65 degrees out right now. It's going to be a high of 79 today. Pretty much the same for the next couple of days. Some clouds here and there, but not a huge shot at rain. Yeah, like literally no rain tomorrow, no rain today. And let's see about Sunday. Yeah, no rain. Just looks like it's going to be nice, which I think we could all use that, you know, get out of the 90s a little bit. It is fall now officially. I'm not ready for all the fall weather necessarily, but I like to ease into it a little bit, you know?
1: Yeah,
0: definitely. So 79 for your high today, 78 for the high tomorrow and Sunday, and then back to work on Monday. Tons of sun on Monday, high of 78 once again, and the lows are in the 50s.
1: Okay.
0: Yeah, so you're going to want to bundle up a little bit. Like if you go out at night, bring a little sweater, a little jacket. See, I'm telling you, not one phone call. It's like no one's ever been before. And I've never experienced this with anything on KZ106.
1: No one cares about Rock City, I guess.
0: I don't know if no one cares, but it just seems like no one has been to their Halloween pumpkin festival.
1: Yeah, I was trying to look up how new it was, if it was something that was semi-recently introduced, so maybe that's why people haven't gotten a chance to check it out. But
0: yeah, I mean, restaurants, people are like right there giving me like their thoughts, their reviews. I don't know. Let's see here. Good morning, it's KZ106. Hello.
2: KZ106.
0: There you are. Hello.
2: Hi, this is Debbie. You were talking about the Rock City Pumpkin Patch.
0: Yeah. What's up? How are you?
2: I'm good. So actually, I'm a third-party vendor there. I own Choo Choo Kettle Corn.
0: Oh, that's so delicious.
2: We cook kettle corn on site there. So be sure to come and check us out at the hearth. But this is the second year that they've done this. It is absolutely amazing.
0: Yes. My girlfriend, Jen, is so excited. You know, she saw this online and she was like, I have to go. She loves it. So I'm hoping that it's as good as everybody says it is.
2: It is. It is truly amazing. It is good for the family. It's good for couples. It's just good. I mean, it really is.
0: It says it's whimsical. Is that true?
2: Do what now?
0: It says it's whimsical. Is that true?
2: It is. It is whimsical. And they have a lot of like spooky stuff going on this year too.
0: Well, you know, I like that.
2: Really nice. Yeah, so I mean it really is that if you haven't ever checked out the Enchanted Garden of Lights, which is the Christmas.
0: No, I haven't seen that either. No, these are all my first holidays in Chattanooga. So I'm doing everything for the first time.
2: It is absolutely amazing. Wait to the Enchanted Garden of Lights. You will be absolutely stunned.
0: Oh, I'm so pumped.
2: And I mean It is so, so good. And I'm not just saying that because I'm a vendor there. I mean, it truly is amazing. Most people put a lot of time, energy, and effort into making that stuff. And it is amazing. It truly is.
0: Are you going to be there on Saturday?
2: Oh, yes. I'm there. My crew, I have a crew there. I personally will be there Saturday. I have a few concession trailers, and I have a shop, and I do retail stuff too. But,
0: oh, that's great.
2: I have someone working for me Saturday morning, and then I'll be there Saturday afternoon. So if you come in at night, which is what I truly recommend.
0: Yeah, definitely at night.
2: Late evening. Yeah, maybe come late evening so you get to see a little bit of it during the day. And then you get to see the night experience because it truly is kind of like two different experiences.
0: Really? Okay. Yeah, I was thinking I'd get there about 7:45 because that's like right before the sun goes down.
2: That would be good. That is the perfect time.
0: All right, good. Well, hey, thank you. Is this Deborah? Is that your name?
2: It is. It's Debbie Bruce.
0: Debbie Bruce.
2: And I'm the owner of Choo Choo Kettle Corn. Yes.
0: Choo Choo Kettle Corn. Boy, that's good. Yeah. That's going to be your new slogan. Choo-choo kettle corn. Boy, that's good. All right. Well, I'm going to come get some for sure. I'm going to buy some off of you and come say hello to you. Okay, Debbie?
2: Okay. Thank you. Y'all have an amazing time.
0: Can I ask you one more question?
2: Yes.
0: Are you the original little Debbie?
2: No, but I am a smaller person.
0: I love it. I love it. All right. Well, hey, listen, have a great day, okay? Thanks for calling in.
2: Thanks. Right.
0: Happy freaking Friday. All right. It is 7:40 right now. Let's go ahead and let's get our contestant now for the 5 at 7:55, and we'll take our break early, okay? We'll take a break early. We'll get two contestants right now. If you want to play, let's get you on the line. 423-642-9106 is the telephone number. If you want to play the 5 at 7:55, one of the most coveted games out there in the world today. And Liz, what is the excellent prize that we're giving away?
1: We have a pair of Weird Al Yankovic tickets.
0: Yes.
1: It's going to happen on the 6th of October at the Memorial Stadium.
0: We'll get you all up in that Amish paradise, okay? Coming up next here. Two contestants, 423-642-9106. Call us now.
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4: Traffic's looking pretty good this morning. No major accidents, and all major roads are clear. Have a great day. Brant Pulliam, Right Now Traffic.
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16: Here's the official forecast, gradually becoming sunny today with a high of 80. Mostly clear, 56 tonight. Sunny tomorrow to kick off the weekend, a high of 81. Saturday night, mostly cloudy and 58.

0: All right, guys, time for the 5 at 7:55 this morning. Today we have Weird Al Yankovic tickets on deck for you guys to win if you can score. And let's meet our contestants. This is Ben. Ben, where are you calling from, man?
1: Calling from East Ridge.
0: All right, East Ridge. And let's see, your competition is Megan. Megan, how are you?
2: Pretty good.
0: All right, you guys know how it works. I will ask you guys a series of five questions. In fact, I'll ask you both the same five questions, just individually. So I'll sequester the other person as I ask the questions. I'll bring you both back at the end, and we'll go over the questions and the answers and see how many you scored in the 5 at 7:55. If you scored the most, you will walk away with the Weird Al Yankovic tickets, okay?
1: All right. That sounds good.
0: All right. Well, Ben, we're going to let ladies go first. Hang on 1 second, okay?
1: Okay.
0: All right, Megan, are you ready?
2: Sure.
0: First question, what NFL team went into Lambeau Field last night and beat the Packers 35-14?
2: Ooh. I'm just going to guess and say Patriots.
0: Okay, what does zip code, I'm sorry, okay, let me start over. What does zip in zip code actually stand for? It's an acronym. Gotta have an answer.
2: I'm going to have to pass on that one.
0: Okay. In the Big Lebowski, what drink is the dude constantly ordering? Any guesses?
2: No.
0: On what planet does one day last longer than 1 year?
2: Mars.
0: Okay. And finally, how many keys are on a standard piano?
2: 68.
0: Okay. Hang on 1 second, okay?
2: Okay.
0: Just going to say Megan didn't do the best, all right? Just putting it out there. All right, Ben, are you ready?
1: I'm ready.
0: All right, buddy. What NFL team went into Lambeau Field last night and beat the Packers 35-14?
1: I don't know. The Seahawks.
0: Okay. What does zip in zip code actually stand for?
1: Zone Improvement Project.
0: In the Big Lebowski, what drink is the dude constantly ordering?
1: White Russians.
0: On what planet does one day last longer than 1 year?
1: Venus.
0: And how many keys are on a standard size piano?
1: 86.
0: What, give it to me again?
1: 86.
0: 86. All right. Let's get your competition back over here. What NFL team went into Lambeau Field last night and beat the Packers 35-14? The answer we were looking for is Atlanta Falcons. What does zip in zip code actually stand for? Zone Improvement Plan and or Project. In the Big Lebowski, what drink is the dude constantly ordering? The answer we were looking for, White Russian. On what planet does one day last longer than 1 year? Venus. Yay! And finally, how many keys on a standard size piano? And the answer we were looking for is 88. Yay! And with three correct, Ben is our winner today. Ben, congratulations.
1: Thank you.
0: Yeah, man, you're going to see Weird Al Yankovic right here in Chattanooga. How cool is that?
1: I'm excited.
0: All right, bro. Hang on 1 second, okay? And by the way, hey, listen, Megan, congratulations.
2: You did
0: the best you could today.
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3: What is today?
2: Today is the 25th of September. It's officially 9.

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1: Today proves the Riverside County Sheriff is not above the law, and state law must be enforced and complied with. It marks an important victory in ensuring confidence in and protecting the integrity of our election systems.
2: Now, they say state law, but I wonder if that falls under federal law when it comes to elections and voting and stuff like that. Riverside County, also the sheriff there, says that the ruling could erode the public's faith in the justice system.
3: When reasonable evidence is brought to law enforcement and lawful investigations are shut down by the courts, how do you expect people to have faith in our systems?
2: I mean, it's tough. Last night, the Falcons beat the Packers on Thursday Night Football 35-14.
4: 35-14. Falcons go to 1-2. Packers dropped to 1-2.
2: And officially, we have a date for the Ozzy Osbourne Black Sabbath Back to the Beginning documentary that will drop in theaters the 28th of next month. We'll see Ozzy's Back to the Beginning.
5: There's never been a precedent for a show like this. Millions of people around the world who got to say, thank you, Black Sabbath. Thank you, Ozzy.
2: And if you missed it, we went over the track listing last hour, so that way you guys know exactly what is going to be on there. And that is what's trending this morning. So coming up next, we have Mike Keith, and we're going to talk Tennessee football. We'll get our resident expert, Andy, in here with me, and we'll go over the game and see if everybody else feels the same way. I'm starting to get that feeling inside that we have an upset brewing. I think the Volunteers can do it, Liz.
6: You really do?
2: I really do. I really think things, I mean, we've had some good warm-up games. The team has looked good. Our rookie quarterback has looked good under pressure. And, I mean, those are some of the big things that you're looking for when you think, I mean, a team might be ready to go. And this is going to be one of the toughest tests outside of Ohio State that Texas has had to face. And just remember, the entire first half, they got dog-walked by Ohio State. Ohio State lost that game more than Texas won that game. And that's why I think in Knoxville, Tennessee has more than a chance. Search it up real quick, Liz. What's the line on the game right now in Vegas?
6: Like, the line on the game?
2: Yeah, just type that in. Just like, what is the line on the Tennessee-Texas game right now? And it'll tell us an over-under.
6: Oh, gotcha.
2: Yeah, who they think is going to win. I mean, if I had to guess, obviously Texas is probably favored. But I would venture to say that margin is closing. I've heard a lot of people. I was at Publix last night and overheard people talking about it. I mean, people are ready.
6: Oh, yeah.
2: Yeah.
6: Okay, let's see. I hope this is the right info that you're looking for.
2: Yeah.
6: But it says Texas, -210.
2: Yeah, okay.
6: Tennessee, +180.
2: Okay, so to win $100, you have to bet 180 on Tennessee.
6: Okay.
2: So to win $100. You said -2 on on Texas. Interesting. Interesting. That's close. That's a very close line for a number one team playing a 14 seed. That
6: People
2: is extremely close.
6: Yeah.
2: All right. We're going to get to Mike Keith coming up next here right on the Loper Show. Don't go anywhere, man. I can't believe it's almost been a week since I saw Guns N' Roses down in Atlanta at the Battery, man. These guys absolutely killed it. Still have it after all these years. Sweet Child of Mine. This one is one of the songs they did with Carrie Underwood. You can check out some of that video. It's on my Instagram right now, at Jeremy Loper. We're back live with Mike Keith, the voice of the Volunteers, on the Loper Show. KZ 106 next.

0: Oh, it's time to get up on Old Rocky Top. It is the Loper Show. Got our local and resident football expert, Andy, in studio. What's up, Andy?
1: Not much, man. I'm just looking forward to an huge football weekend all the way around.
0: Man,
1: certainly big in Knoxville.
0: I do not want to jinx it, but I'm feeling good about this week. I really am. On the phone with us, the legend, the voice of the Vols, ladies and gentlemen, Mike Keith, all the way from Knoxville. What's happening, man?
2: How are you?
0: I'm great, man. It's great to have you on. I want to come right out of the gate. I'm walking around Publix yesterday. I'm hearing tales of an upset. I'm walking around North Shore yesterday. I'm overhearing people saying, oh, I think Tennessee goes over on Texas. I'm not trying to jinx it, Mike, but I'm saying there is something in the air right now.
2: Good. Let's keep doing that.
0: I think this team,
2: all for the positivity.
0: Well, I think this team is poised going into this. I mean, let's just call a spade a spade. For the entire first half of that Ohio State-Texas game, Ohio State dog-walked Texas. It was only in the very last quarter that they were able to come back, and I believe that it was more Ohio State lost that game than Tennessee won, or Texas won that game. And so with the way that Tennessee has been playing, I feel that coming into this week, with all things considered, this could be the week that Texas is off their game inside Knoxville, inside of one of the loudest stadiums, Neyland Stadium, in college football, and all they hear is Rocky Top echoing through their helmets. It starts to make their ears bleed. It's so crazy. And that's when I think we go up, Mike. This is what I'm envisioning this, and I'm also willing it to happen. What do you think?
2: Good. I like that. Yeah, let's do that. I think overall it's going to be a challenge because I think Texas really is all that. I think they're a really good football team. And, you know, I think it's going to take everything the fans and the Vols have to be able to pull it out because I think Texas having a veteran quarterback and, you know, having it's ironic that ESPN is already looking at the 2027 draft and they say Texas will have more players drafted than any other school in America in next spring's draft. So, I mean, they're really good, and you get it. And so you're going to have to go out and play a great football game, but the crowd would definitely be a difference. And let's face it, Texas has had trouble on the road.
1: Yes.
2: I mean, that's the advantage that you see on paper that you can't ignore. I mean, they lost three times on the road last year, and their two road wins were in overtime against lesser opponents. So, hey, let's go.
1: Yeah, and this is Arch's second biggest road game in his career. I mean, the first being last year at the Horseshoe. And,
0: yeah.
1: Certainly this one's got to be number two just because of the weight of it and
0: absolutely.
1: And where it is.
0: Yeah.
1: I mean, you know, he's there's going to be multiple times during the day he's going to look up and, you know, there's going to be bedlam in front of him, a football game's going on, and he's going to see the name Peyton Manning at the end of the end zone. And I just think that, I mean, I think there's a coolness in that for him. And I also think there's a lot of emotion in that for him too. And a lot of pressure. So I think he's certainly up to the pressure, but I also think like Loper said, I think Tennessee has got an opportunity here that we haven't seen them have in a long time. As far as there's a shot, if they do everything right and Texas has a couple of missteps to have this thing end up in the right side of Orange.
2: Yeah. I mean, there's no doubt Tennessee can win this football game, and the path isn't, you know, something wild and you don't need four block punts and all kinds of fluke things to happen. I mean, Tennessee can go win this football game. It is a winnable football game. The understanding of it on the other side, however, is Texas might be really this good. Mm-hmm. You know, that's what we might find out tomorrow is Tennessee could play well and still not win because Texas really is this good. So I think we'll learn a lot about both programs, where Tennessee is and what they've done in the off season. But I think one thing that's really important for Tennessee is win or lose tomorrow, it doesn't determine really what the rest of the year looks like. This is going to be about a process for them trying to build this thing with this freshman quarterback. And are they ahead of schedule or are they just sort of on schedule? Right now, I would say this football team has been very much on schedule through the first three games. We'll find out more about that tomorrow for sure.
0: Yeah, now a noon start for this game, which, I mean, this would have been a perfect night game. You know, obviously this is all decided ahead of time, but, you know, we have a noon start in Neyland Stadium. How do you think Texas's offense responds to the crowd that is sure to be raucous inside Neyland tomorrow?
2: Well, especially because they will have been there for a while.
1: Yeah, you know,
2: they get into the stadium early. So, by the time kickoff comes, you just hope they're not worn out. I have a feeling they'll be primed.
1: I think so, too.
2: It's going to be tough. I mean, communication's going to be tough on Texas, and the first drive is going to be something that's pre-scripted. And so, you know, that'll be their best shot to run their best plays with everybody on the same page. And, you know, can the crowd draw their tackles offsides? Can it be a situation where, you know, the receivers get a late jump because they can't hear? I mean, all of those things factor in. Do you get a bad snap somewhere because there's miscommunication? You know, those are things that you wonder about a team that Tennessee is going to try to take advantage of. Now, again, Arch Manning's in his fourth year in college. So it's not like this is new. And that's the sort of the juxtaposition with the quarterbacks is you've got this majorly heralded Heisman Trophy favorite fourth-year quarterback who, oh, by the way, is probably the most famous name in Tennessee football history. His last name is the same one, against this ballyhooed freshman who just turned 18. So, I mean, you've got the matchup itself in that way in the quarterbacks is so intriguing. And, oh, by the way, huge surprise, the national media has focused on that. And I mean, I don't blame them. Yeah. I mean, that's what I'd look at, too.
0: You know, with the Vols grabbing the football for the first time, what is the thing that you're most worried about when they line up against Texas?
2: Third and long. You don't want to be in third and long situations against a Will Muschamp defense because Will Muschamp defenses are about pressure. So you want to be able to do well on first and second down Loper to where third downs are manageable or you don't have as many third downs. Because in those situations, when you've got to go 10, 11, 12 yards for a first down, the quarterback's got to hold the ball for a second. And that's going to give the defense a chance to get there. If it's third and three, you've got a lot of options. You can run it. You can, you know, throw it quickly. There are a lot of things you can do to help the young quarterback. Third and 12, there's not much you can do to help it. So, you know, they want to stay out of third and long as much as possible.
0: Now, from your point of view, I mean, you've had more eyes on it than anyone else. With Ethan Davis out for the season, who needs to step up for Tennessee?
2: I think it's a combination of players. I mean, obviously, at the tight end position, Desaun Brame would be a guy who needs to step up. The freshman, Luca Wolf, needs to step up. But I think it's also probably the third receivers, and that's Redarius Jackson, that's Travis Smith Jr., that's T.K. Keys. You know, there's a real school of thought that instead of having two tight ends in the game a lot, Tennessee may go multiple wide receivers and try to spread them out. If that's the case, you're going to get in man-to-man situations, especially the third wide receiver, and you've got to be able to make plays. You've got to be able to catch the ball in a crowd. You've got to be able to take a quick pass and make someone miss. That's what the challenge is that Tennessee's got to take on. So I think it's a multitude of players are going to have to step up because Tennessee does not have the one tight end who can do all the things Ethan Davis can do right now. Desaun Brame will be able to. It'll happen. But, you know, it's, again, talking about a fourth-year player as compared to a second-year player.
1: Hey, Mike, last night, the Mike Keith show, by the way, really good. Great production, awesome interviews, and just a really neat mix every night. And, by the way, that does air here on Talk Radio Monday, Tuesday, and Wednesday night at 8 p.m. and Thursdays at 7. But last night on that show, you had a really interesting feature there with Heath Shuler and Hendon Hooker interviewing Faison Brandon. And
2: Isn't that crazy?
1: It was really cool, and it's one of those things. I know we keep saying he's 18 years old, and he just was in high school and all that stuff, but he's got a maturity about him that you can see in that environment that I would assume also comes through on the field, even though he is 18 years old. That was a really just neat interview. Did you set that up, or how did that work out?
2: I set it up, but Heath wanted to do it. Heath said, "I want to interview Faison Brandon."
0: That's cool.
2: And we dropped Hendon Hooker in on him,
0: yeah,
2: because Hendon Hooker is also from North Carolina. So we had three North Carolina natives who play quarterback or played quarterback at Tennessee. And Heath did just great. It was not – Hendon was just supposed to make a guest appearance.
0: Right.
2: But Hendon decided to stay and be part of the interview. If you haven't had a chance to watch it, go to the Tennessee Athletics YouTube channel, and it's there. The one takeaway that I will tell you is Heath was blown away with Faison's cool.
0: That's cool.
1: Mm-hmm. Yeah.
2: He could not believe he said more. And I mean, I knew Heath at that age, and Heath was grown up at that age. But he said, you know, Mike, I was nothing like this guy is in terms of his cool and his confidence. And I said, who is? I wasn't either. You know, most people listening to KZ106 are like, at 18, you wouldn't have wanted to talk to me for any, you know.
0: Yeah, for sure.
2: I mean, for most of us, 99.9%. This young man, Faison Brandon, is unusual. And that's why I don't sell out Tennessee's choice tomorrow just because he's a freshman, because he's not a normal freshman.
1: No.
2: And he's not a normal talent, that's for sure, too.
1: Yeah, and that talent, too, as much as we all want to be cautious here, tomorrow could be the day that, you know, he makes a huge step.
0: Yeah.
1: And that entire team makes a huge step. You know, again, like you said, there's going to be mistakes, and he's going to learn, but it sure is refreshing and exciting to see where we are just three games in, and then what the future holds, not only every week for the rest of this season, but for, you know, a couple of seasons to come with not only Brandon, but, you know, what's coming in years to come after that as well.
0: Yeah. Hey, Mike, let me ask you this, man. I know in SEC country, when the Vols gear up at Neyland, I mean, it's got to be a happening. You have to be able to feel it when you're walking around campus, the energy, just the electricity. You could cut it with a knife, I'm sure. Is this, in your opinion, this week leading up to with the student body, is this feel as big as Georgia coming to Neyland or Alabama coming to Neyland Stadium?
2: Yeah, and it's different too, because when they come, you know, when Florida comes or Georgia comes or Alabama comes to town, the rivalry part of it factors in, and there's almost a nervousness with it as well, because you don't want to lose to your rivals. You know, so there's some apprehension. This is unmitigated let's go.
0: Mm-hmm.
2: Because Tennessee and Texas have no history. They have no history in the SEC. They've played three times in Cotton Bowls.
0: Wow.
2: And that was, the last one was nearly 60 years ago. So people are just like, man, this is the number one team in the country. It's Texas. They're coming to campus. This is so cool. Let's go do this. I mean, campus is electric. It's crazy electric right now.
0: I love that.
2: It's a similar matchup to what Georgia was last September in terms of its importance. But there's also a feeling, too, I think, among people, if you don't win, it's not the end of the world. So let's go, man. And part of that has to do with the fact that you've got the college football playoff out there.
0: Yeah,
2: one loss doesn't destroy you. You know, it gives you a chance to measure. Listen, and I'm not saying Tennessee fans want to lose or Tennessee students want to lose or anybody's conceding anything. I'm just saying it's a different feel. And it's exciting to see it in this way because it is a different feel.
1: Yeah, it is. And I think that's because it's exactly what you're saying. Texas has everything to lose here and Tennessee doesn't. You know, this is
2: right.
1: Like, unless they just come in there and absolutely blow our doors off, any average or better than average showing, even with a loss, is still a win for Tennessee at this point, because it's a way to measure where we are, and also because you're playing the number one team in the country. and a loss to the number one team in the country, as we've seen with your Ohio State Buckeyes, even though they were number one when they lost, you're going to fall, but you don't fall as much, and you also gain a level of respect based on how that game was played, no matter what the score is in the end, unless it is some sort of, 20, 30, 40-point blowout.
0: All I know is if Tennessee wins, they better be number one on Monday. Because that's the way it works, right? We saw how it worked with Ohio State. It better work this way with Tennessee. They better be number one on Monday. Now, Mike, let me ask you something, man. Give me one thing to watch for in the first quarter that will tell you in your heart, as you're calling the game, that Tennessee has a real shot at this.
2: That Tennessee's defense can get off the field without allowing points. That when it gets to third down, they can get off the field. If Texas gets in the red zone, they can hold them to a field goal try. That's a lot of what it's about, is because we think this defense is better, but we don't know because we haven't seen this kind of offense. We've not seen a complete offense. Can they get off the field in situations where they have a legitimate chance against what is an outstanding offense?
0: All right, and I'll ask you one more what-if question here. If the Vols were to pull this off, what will we be talking about coming up as soon as the game is over, afterwards? Why do you think we'll be attributing the win to blank?
2: I think Tennessee will have been able to run the football. I think that's a big thing, is Tennessee has a really good run offense. Texas has a really good run defense. But I think it could be four block punts, and it could be something strange. Weird things can happen, admittedly. But if we're just talking about best chance of why something would happen, it would be because that's who I think this Tennessee team is. I think they're a team, if they're going to be successful with the young quarterback, they've got to run the football.
0: All right, I'm going to give you my final score here, Andy. Are you ready?
1: Yeah.
0: 35-28, Tennessee.
1: Good job.
2: Wow.
1: I like that.
2: Wow.
1: I'm going to go 28-17.
0: 28-17?
1: Yeah.
0: Tennessee?
2: Wow.
1: Of course. Come on.
0: Checking. Uh-huh. I'm just checking, man.
1: All right.
0: Well, with the legend on the phone, Mike Keith, it's so awesome to have you on each and every Friday, man. And I am beyond excited about tomorrow.
2: Here we go,
0: buddy.
1: Hey, go Vols.
0: Hey, listen, do not sit down during that game. Need you standing up the whole time, Mike.
2: Well, I do anyway, so that'll work.
0: Yeah, I love it. I love to see those shots, man. Hey, thanks so much. It's always a pleasure. And go Vols.
2: Okay. Go Vols indeed.
0: Let's do it, man. Mike Keith, ladies and gentlemen, live from Knoxville. You got it right from the Smokey's mouth.
1: No doubt.
0: I think it's going to happen, Andy. I think it's going to happen. They got to be number one when we win, though. It has to be.
1: I would love that.
0: New rules.
1: I just want to win. I don't care what the ranking is after that. I just want to win.
0: And no matter who else wins or what else happens, Texas goes to number six immediately.
1: Texas loses to number 14. I think they're going to fall further than six.
0: All right, Andy. Thanks for coming in, man. Thanks to Mike Keith. This is the Loper Show. Quick break and a check on traffic, and we're going to come right back. Let me tell you about this. PayOffer has some of the greatest offers if you're trying to get rid of your home right now. Let's just say maybe you're married to an Alabama fan, and it didn't work out, obviously. obviously. She's always like, roll tide. You're like, roll over. And now you just want to get out of your house. Well, you can do it. Call my buddy Josh at PayOffer. They have a very exclusive number for Loper listeners only on KZ106. 423-540-5000. 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
5: Traffic's looking pretty good this morning. No major accidents, and all major roads are clear. Have a great day. Brant Pulliam, Right Now Traffic.
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15: 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And make sure you tell them you heard about it here on the Loper Show. Now, Andy, one of actually a couple of things we didn't speak about was, you know, it's a noon game. We talked about that.
17: Yeah.
15: But with this noon game and also NFL, or not NFL, but College Game Day being there, this is going to be huge.
17: Mm-hmm.
15: Huge. Pat McAfee, Nick Saban, you know.
1: Don't forget Johnny Knoxville.
15: Krenzel.
1: He's gonna be Johnny Knoxville's going to be the guest picker.
15: Oh, is that right? Johnny Knoxville?
1: Yeah, because normally
15: when
1: game day's in Knoxville, they would have Peyton do the guest picking.
15: Oh,
1: he's
15: yeah.
1: not going to do he's the picking do tomorrow. Peyton's not going to be in very many visible areas tomorrow, I wouldn't think.
15: I love Johnny Knoxville, but boy, that's a sharp decline to
1: number one football team in the country playing number 14. President Trump's here, and Johnny Knoxville is going to be with the guys on game day.
15: We got the capo from Jackass coming out. That's amazing. But with Trump being there,
1: yes.
15: That's kind of the point that I was bringing up, is there's going to be a lot of interesting things happening going in and out of Neyland on Saturday. So if you're making the trip, but even if you're not, it's going to get really interesting.
1: Yeah, obviously with something like that, it's always a hassle, quite honestly, to go to a Tennessee game, especially in an early game like this. But it's going to be an extra added hurdle with the president coming and the securitization of that. They ask everybody to get there at least an hour and a half to 2 hours earlier than you normally would. They are going to be opening Neyland Stadium early. It will be open at 9, so you can go in at 9 o'clock.
15: Rare is that? That's got to be super rare, right?
1: That's about an hour and 15 to an hour and a half earlier than they would
15: open. They got some biscuits and gravy in there when you get in, or what?
1: I don't know if they're that fast on getting some of the concessions changed over, but they will have College Game Day, which is live from campus up on top of the hill in front of Ayers Hall, on the Jumbotron inside Neyland. They'll open up concessions. And they ask people to get there early and go ahead and get to their seat. That, you know, again, with game day being there too, game day transitions from the set up in Ayers Hall and around the top of the hill into the stadium for the 11 to 12 o'clock hour. And then as soon as they make their picks, they're dropping the ball and kicking it off at 12:02, 12:03.
0: Yeah. crazy game to have at noon.
1: It is. And I, you know, looking up to this until we got to this week, I think everybody was a little disappointed that it was at noon. And I'm super happy about it now. In retrospect, I guess maybe 3:30 or 7 o'clock at night would be better from a marquee standpoint. But you know, as a Big Ten fan, the noon game, everybody in the country is watching that.
0: There's
1: another good game at noon.
0: You don't have to wait all day long.
1: No.
0: Yeah.
1: No. And I think the benefit that you know, Tennessee has got home, the fans, and the fact that Texas is traveling back against the time zone and playing earlier in the day is all things that, you know, speak to the benefit to Tennessee and a little bit of a hurdle to Texas.
0: Yeah, if you guys want to talk Tennessee football, I'm going to keep the phones open for a couple of minutes here, 423-642-9106. We'll go to line one here. We'll just take a couple of calls. So if you want to get in, do it right now. KZ106, it's the Loper Show. I got Andy in here, our resident football genius. Who's this?
17: Good morning, Mr. Lope Wizard.
0: Yo, what's up, man? That's a lot to put on your business card, by the way.
1: Mr. Lope Wizard.
0: Oh. Lope Wizard or football genius is a lot to put on a business card. Of course, the segment brought to you by Volunteer Tent and Alarm. What's going on, man? How are you?
17: Oh, I'm doing well. So, would you like to have an analysis from a Georgia fan side of the ball?
0: Yeah, please. Let's get into it.
17: So, to me, as a Georgia fan, I still think that Texas is an unweathered SEC team.
0: I'll agree with that.
17: They're very new to the SEC as far as, you know, being in the SEC for a long time. With that being said, Tennessee is one of the scariest opponents for Georgia besides Alabama every year, no matter how good they are or what the problems they're facing. Going into Neyland Stadium is probably the scariest place to be if you're an opponent.
1: So yes.
17: I think with the hype of everything and with the amazing coach that Heupel is, I think that Tennessee can pull this off. I mean, they beat Alabama. You know,
1: heck, we beat y'all last year.
17: Don't throw yeah. Right. I mean, so
1: yeah.
17: You guys, I mean, Tennessee's got a great upcoming program. Even though you got a rookie quarterback, the rest of the team is really seasoned, and I think that they have a great chance. People can call it an upset if they want to, but Tennessee's one of those teams that's been waiting for a long time to come back. And I like it. Even though I'm a Georgia fan, I like it when we have better competition in the SEC.
0: I like your point, man. You know, you're right. This is Tennessee. This is not Ball State. I mean, you know, this is a super formidable opponent no matter what the ranking or their record is depending on that year, right? And I think that's kind of your point, is that this team is always, no matter who's behind taking the snaps at quarterback, when you get that fan base that's behind them and how loud it's going to be, you know, as you said, Andy, you know, Arch got a little bit of that taste when he was at the Horseshoe playing Ohio State a couple of years ago. But now, I mean, he's going to get it right in his face in his own division, and we'll see if he can hack it. And I think, you know, when you bring it up, looking down the field and seeing that name Manning there and knowing that's, oh, hey, by the way, that's my last name too. Mm-hmm. And I have to live up to that. My uncle's. You know, and of course, you know, his grandfather. I mean, it's going to be a lot to swallow, especially in Peyton's shoes there. Without a doubt.
17: I agree. You know, and Peyton Manning is probably one of the greatest quarterbacks that I have ever been witness to watch on TV. And I think that with the legacy of Tennessee, and, you know, it's a scary place, like I said. And I just don't think that, even though the win against Ohio State was impressive, it's still Ohio State. I never give Ohio State their credit, even though, you know, I know you're a big fan and all that. But I just think that the SEC is a place of wonder, and we, as an SEC, are probably the toughest conference on the planet.
1: Yeah.
0: I don't think it's argued. Yeah.
1: And it chews itself up. And I think that's the thing that you know, Greg Sankey has to deal with on a regular basis is, yeah, I mean, sitting here going into week four, we got 7 or 8 teams in the top 25, but all these teams play each other. And then they play each other again, and the next guy and the next guy. And they're once you get into SEC play, especially now that it's a 9-game schedule, there is no rest.
0: Yeah.
1: Unless you play Arkansas. But outside of that,
0: Arkansas,
1: Arkansas is going to be everybody's whipping boy. And you guys, Georgia actually pulled up a little bit last week from what they probably could have done in that game. But every game in the SEC, it doesn't matter if it's home or away, is a big deal. And it takes a lot out of you. And it takes a lot to beat the other team. And as a Georgia fan, you know that. And you've seen that happened for multiple years through Kirby and what they've done down there in Athens. But I agree with you. I think Tennessee is on the cusp of a potential long-term streak of success.
0: Yeah.
1: And it could start tomorrow.
0: Yeah, man. Hey, brother, thanks for the phone call, man. Have a great weekend. And, well, for you, man, go Dogs. Who are you guys playing this week?
1: Oklahoma at 3:30.
0: Oh, Oklahoma. Okay.
1: Yeah. All right. Yeah. See, so that's why the Tennessee... No, you're playing
17: SEC intruders.
1: Yeah. And that's why, honestly, the Tennessee-Texas game is at noon. Is because preseason, when you're looking down the pipe, Georgia versus Oklahoma, if Oklahoma hadn't lost, you know, the game they lost a couple of weeks ago, this would have been a top 10 matchup.
0: Sure.
1: Which is why that Georgia-Oklahoma is sitting at 3:30 slot. But it's going to be a great weekend of college football. And looking forward to it, and hopefully we meet you guys in the SEC championship.
0: Yeah, no doubt. All right, brother. Thanks. Awesome, man. Thanks for the phone call. Appreciate you. It is Vols Talk this morning here on the Loper Show, brought to you by Volunteer Tent and Alarm. Good morning. It's KZ106. Hello.
18: Hey, Loper.
0: What's up, buddy? How are you?
18: Good. How are you doing? Sure. Hey, y'all can talk that Tennessee football stuff all you want to. There's no. Hey. It ain't nothing but Roll Tide Roll, baby.
1: Well, you know, rearview mirror is a lot smaller than the windshield. Hey,
18: y'all just get set down in the back seat and just shut up and Roll Tide Roll.
0: Yeah, Alabama's got South Carolina tomorrow night at 7 o'clock, so that's the night game. Yep, that should be good. All right, man. Well, we lost him on the phone.
1: Okay. And I just want to remind him that October 17th is coming. So that's right. Roll Tide Roll on up to that, my buddy. And you can roll right into Neyland.
0: Yeah. What a schedule at Neyland this year. And, yeah, so I'm going to have to be flipping back and forth between the Tennessee game and Ohio State as they play Illinois tomorrow. All right, Andy, thanks for coming in, man. I appreciate it. 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
5: Traffic's looking pretty good this morning. No major accidents, and all major roads are clear. Have a great day. Brant Pulliam, Right Now Traffic.
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7: Here's the official forecast, gradually becoming sunny today with a high of 80. Mostly clear, 56 tonight. Sunny tomorrow to kick off the weekend, a high of 81. Saturday night, mostly cloudy and 58.
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0: Happy freaking Friday to everybody out there. We got Lopewisers pouring right and left. I mean, come on. Let me just open a fresh one for you here. There you go. There you go. Go to the phones here. Good morning. It's KZ106. Hello.
1: Good morning. How you doing, Loper? This is Jason.
0: Jason. What's up, buddy? Welcome to the show, man. Happy freaking Friday.
1: Yeah, Jason Dasher, brother.
0: Yeah, what's on your mind, man?
1: Roll Tide, man. Roll Tide.
0: Oh, you say Roll Tide.
1: Yeah. Over girlfriend's phone, I nicknamed her Sloopy. You know me and you, we got to talking. I said, I watched that video. I said, oh, now you Sloopy, because she used to be a cheerleader.
0: Uh-huh.
1: I was like, yeah, hey, old Sloopy, hang on.
0: Uh-oh. Yeah. You gonna rag on Ohio State a little bit now? Is that what we're doing?
1: Probably not. I just watched that video.

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1: 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We'll find out what's trending coming up next here after Boston. More Than a Feeling. The Weekend, baby. I can feel it, man. Can you feel it? 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

0: trailer has come out, and I don't know about this, guys. I mean, I'll let you listen to a little bit of the trailer.
1: Madden Football.
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3: You only have 7 men on a team, and I'm out.
1: That's why I'm your football mind. I can make what's inside your head live forever.
3: Here's my playbook. Every play I ever coached, every play I ever drew.
0: I mean, that is the weirdest Madden voice I've ever heard in my life. Like, seriously, can we be real about this? I don't know. Johnny Depp also in a brand new movie called Day Drinker.
4: I made a living out of misbehavior. I see no tangible reason to stop now. Don't you sometimes want to misbehave?
0: Also, it's Michael Douglas' birthday today. He is 82 years old, of course, from Romancing the Stone, Black Rain, The Game, Basic Instinct, Falling Down. Happy birthday, Michael Douglas.
5: I don't throw darts at a board. I bet on sure things. Read Sun Tzu, The Art of War. Every battle is won before it's ever fought. Think about it.
0: Also, Catherine Zeta-Jones having a birthday today. She turns 57 years old from The Mask of Zorro, Chicago, Lay the Favorite, The Terminal, Wednesday, Ocean's 12. I mean, she's been in Entrapment, all kinds of stuff. Here's a little taste of Catherine Zeta-Jones.
6: Pick me up. You could be disbarred for that.
7: Maybe I'm reckless.
6: What was your performance about this afternoon?
7: What did your lawyer say?
6: Well, Freddie thinks you're a buffoon. He says you've been too successful, you're bored, complacent, and you're on your way down.
7: But you don't think so.
6: How do you know?
7: Why would you be here?
6: Why did you ask me?
7: Can't I be curious?
6: About what?
0: Doesn't look 57. She still looks awesome, man. And finally, Will Smith turns 58 years old today. Will Smith, of course, from The Fresh Prince of Bel-Air, I Am Legend, and this movie, Concussion.
8: All of this triggered a cascading series of neurological events. Which unleashed killer proteins upon Mike Webster's brain. The tangles invading and strangling his mind from the inside out, like pouring wet concrete.
0: Oh my gosh, his serious roles, it's too much for me. The accent,
8: it chokes the brain.
0: No thanks.
8: Leaving him unrecognizable.
0: Yeah, happy birthday, Will Smith.
8: Even to himself.
0: Kim Kardashian has this new show out called Teen Moms. Have you guys heard about this? Well, she gives the background, the inspo, if you will, to CBS Mornings behind her new show.
9: We were on a soccer trip in Spain, and we were at dinner. Natalie is a coach, mm-hmm. So we were talking about just experiences, how passionate and intense some of the families around the children in sports can be. And she said that would actually be such a fascinating show.
0: Yeah. Yeah, I'm not mad at her. I mean, her voice is maybe top 5 hottest voices. I mean, let's be real. You can hate all you want, but you know it's true. That is what's trending this morning on The Loper Show. 423-642-9106. If you want to get through, man, we still have quite a bit of show left, guys. Pride and Joy, KZ 106.

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2: So Nick Cage is going to transform into John Madden for a new movie, and the trailer.

0: Uncle Ted, there he is. Cat Scratch Fever. KZ106, Chattanooga's Classic Rock, The Loper Show. Yeah, dude, final hour, and we got plenty of show left here, guys. If you want to fit in, get in where you fit in, do it. 423-642-9106. Like I said, I'm going to go to Sea Rock City tomorrow night to go check out the whimsical pumpkin patch that they have. It looks really cool online. My girlfriend, Jen, is coming in from South Florida, so she is super excited to get up there. So if you're out there and you see me, make sure you stop and say, you know, hey, Loper, what's up? You know, I love when you guys do that. You could text the line that I just gave you to 423-642-9106. It looks like Trump and President Xi from China are like new best friends. I mean, all Trump keeps saying is how much he loves him. It's kind of funny. Have you guys watched the news and seen this? They're walking around the Capitol together. I mean, they're just everything damn near arm in arm. It's hilarious.
1: And now, exclusive footage of President Trump's meeting with the Chinese president.
2: Wow. You're a very handsome man. I love that suit you're wearing. It's very nice. You've got to give me the number of your tailor and your shoes. Those are amazing. You have very big feet. You know what that means, don't you? Yeah, you do. And you're so tall. You're taller than me, and I'm 6'8". And you're so muscular. I'm going to ask you something, and you can totally say no, but I hope you say yes. Can I kiss you? I just want to kiss you so bad. I love you. I love you so much.
1: This has been exclusive footage of President Trump's meeting with the president of China.
0: Yeah, I'm starting to doubt if that was actual footage or not. All right, it is the Loper Show, and if you guys are looking for a little early Christmas, man, you're looking to shop and do it in peace, Arnie Guest Goldsmith, that's where you have to go. Now, don't tell her yet, but I've already got Jen something for her birthday and for Christmas from there. 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
0: Hunting season is around the corner, and I was talking to one of my dudes, Daryl, that is an avid bow hunter, and he's also an avid shopper at Benton Shooter Supply. 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
3: 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We distract you from it.

So we finally got the official word on what is going on with the Ozzy documentary. It's officially going to come out. And this is actually really, really cool. It's coming out on the 28th of October. And they have officially, I know I said officially like 80 times, but it is, guys. It is official. They have the track listing out, which, I mean, it's pretty lengthy for me to go over right now. But initially, I thought it was going to be all just Ozzy and Black Sabbath. Now, it is all Ozzy and Black Sabbath songs, but from a tremendous amount of artists, all the all-star groups, also Lamb of God, Alice in Chains, Gojira, Slayer, Pantera, Tool, all on there. So when we go see it in the theaters, all of those bands will be featured in it, plus behind the scenes on the making of Back to the Beginning. And 17 days later, of course, we lost Ozzy. So there's a lot to see, and I'm so excited that this documentary will see the light of day. I didn't know how they were going to do it with so many performances, but it looks like this is the way to do it. And they sprinkled in the Ozzy and Black Sabbath performances in between throughout the entire film. So it's not like you got to wait till the very end to see like a block of Ozzy and a block of Black Sabbath. Now, there will be a block of Black Sabbath and an Ozzy tune at the end, but throughout the entire documentary, there will be some Ozzy tunes wedged in there, some Black Sabbath, then of course Guns N' Roses, Metallica, Tom Morello. I mean, it's just an absolute who's who, a murderer's row of heavy metal and hard rock music. R.I.P. Ozzy, man. Beast of Burden, Rolling Stones. We're gonna wrap up the show coming up here in just a few minutes. It is the Loper Show, KZ 106.

0: KZ106, Chattanooga's Classic Rock. That is Janie's Got a Gun, Aerosmith, of course. It is the Loper Show, just about to get up out of here. This person's been on hold forever. I want to see what's going on here. Good morning.
1: Good morning. How you doing?
0: Good. How you doing? What's happening, man?
1: Just fine. I got Ozzy Osbourne posters. I got calendars. I got a whole damn freaking thing. I like to... I like Aerosmith. I like Howard Stern and his goddamn shit.
0: Whoa. All right. Well, you know, nothing like a mentally disturbed person to call in before the show ends. That's okay. You know, we take all kinds here. Have a great day, guys. I will probably see you around town this weekend. I'll definitely be here. So if you see me, make sure you stop and say hello. No sweat. Dylan will come in here next and rock your face. And I got a hell of a show planned for Monday. So make sure you guys are back here for Monday. Go Vols! The game will be live here tomorrow starting at noon is kickoff, and the pregame will start at 9:30 a.m. for number one Texas against our Tennessee Vols. Now, if you guys are looking to do something for a little health and fitness, Militia MMA has an incredible back-to-school special. 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I mean, it could be for adults. 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Ask for Tom Galaccio. That's my buddy over there. Former UFC fighter. Former veteran of The Ultimate Fighter. And an array of coaches over there that will blow your mind. By far the most elite mixed martial arts training facility in Chattanooga. Guys, have a great weekend, man. Whatever you think about expands, put your mind in a good place. Follow me on social at Jeremy Loper on Instagram, at The Loper Show on Facebook and YouTube, and we are up one time. See you Monday.

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1: Bravo!
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11: Here's the official forecast, gradually becoming sunny today with a high of 80. Mostly clear, 56 tonight. Sunny tomorrow to kick off the weekend, a high of 81. Saturday night, mostly cloudy and 58.
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Chattanooga's classic rock is KZ106. All right, 10 o'clock straight up, and we have a fantastic Friday in store for you. It's a free ticket Friday with Vols tickets. Got Dylan's Chicken Challenge. Get up. Chicken, where are you at? How you feeling today? Really? Well, that's awesome. You're welcome. I think today is going to be a good day. Let's crank up some Tom Petty on KZ106.

0: Chattanooga's classic rock is KZ106. Who's this?
1: This is Adam.
0: All right, Adam, you are caller 10, man. You got qualified for those Vols tickets we're giving away later this afternoon. How about that?
1: I love it.
0: All right, man, I got my fingers crossed for you. It's brought to you by Triple E Electric, electricians you can trust. 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

could too, absolutely, on this Free Ticket Friday. 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

0: Chattanooga's classic rock is KZ106, Smoking with Boston, 1047. Fantastic Friday has arrived. My name is Dylan. Chicken is standing by. And we have some tickets for Postmodern Jukebox, and they're coming to the Memorial Auditorium in October. On the 7th, to be specific, if you'd like some tickets to that, I'm going to take 10th caller now at 423-642-9106 to hook you up. 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
3: Here's the official forecast, gradually becoming sunny today with a high of 80. Mostly clear, 56 tonight. Sunny tomorrow to kick off the weekend, a high of 81. Saturday night, mostly cloudy and 58.
4: This update.
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Billy Squire, my name's Dylan. Dylan's Chicken Challenge coming up at the noon hour and a whole lot of lunch, sponsored by Odell's Pizza and Sandwiches. We do have a free ticket Friday going on. Your chance at tickets to see the Vols that host Auburn Tigers October 3rd at Neyland Stadium. Listen for Smokey to Al. That's your cue to call. It'd be caller 10 when you hear him. 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

0: Chattanooga's Classic Rock, KZ106, Tom Sawyer Rush on a fantastic Friday here in the Tennessee Valley, 11:24 right now. My name is Dylan. Okay, we've already got two people qualified for those Vols tickets against the Auburn Tigers coming up on, what is it, the 3rd, I believe? Yeah, the 3rd of October at Neyland Stadium. So we're giving those tickets away this afternoon with Scott Chase around the 5 o'clock hour or so. And to get qualified, what you want to do is listen for the Smokey, you know, the hound dog, the with the balls, he howls. And when you hear him howl, be the 10th caller through, and you'll get qualified for those Vols tickets on this free ticket Friday. I gave away my last pair of tickets for the Postmodern Jukebox in the 10 o'clock hour. Been doing that all week. Next week, we're going to have killer tickets for you as well. So tune back in on Monday. And then, let's see, Loper was doing the Weird Al tickets this morning. Scott Chase has got another pair of the Phil Collins story tickets, and they're coming to the Walker Theater in October as well. So lots going on here at KZ106 as we head into the weekend. Dylan's Chicken Challenge, getting things cranked up in the noon hour, a Chattanooga original, and you can play along.
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2: I was talking to one of my friends yesterday who's getting married and putting together this huge wedding. I mean, they're balls deep. They have the venue. They have all their groomsmen and maids of honor all picked out. So one of the bridesmaids recently went to the Bahamas, and while in the Bahamas, she slipped on a wet tile, like coming back in from the pool, severely broke her leg. I hope she gets better in time. She's like, well, she's definitely not going to be better in time. And I was like, well, that sucks. Gonna have to like hobble down the aisle. She goes, no, she's not. Not in my wedding. Not in my perfect scenario. I was like, oh my God.
3: I was afraid that that's where that was going.
2: So she wants to like kick her out of the wedding party because she's hitting the pirate.
3: It kind of makes me sad a little bit.
2: Oh, you got the pig leg. You can't be coming down the aisle. Oh, we got the cannonballs. You got to watch out. Shiver me timbers. How would you approach the situation?
4: If this were my wedding, I would keep her as the bridesmaid.
2: Yeah.
4: And I would dress up her escort in a pirate suit as well.
2: Arr.
4: And I would, yes. 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

0: Chattanooga's classic rock, KC106, Learned at 5, Pink Floyd. Oh, man, we played too many songs, Chicken. I know. Time flies when you're jamming out. Okay, so what we're going to do, Dylan's Chicken Challenge coming up. We got some commercials to play straight in the national anthem, and then a Led Zeppelin to kick off lunchtime on this fantastic Friday. Y'all hang on.
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3: Here's the official forecast, gradually becoming sunny today with a high of 80. Mostly clear, 56 tonight. Sunny tomorrow to kick off the weekend, a high of 81. Saturday night, mostly cloudy and 58.
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17: 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This is Kelly McCoy. In the difficult days following September 11th, 2001, KZ106 began playing the national anthem each weekday at noon in memory of those who lost their lives that horrible day and to honor the men and women of our military who risked their lives each day to protect our freedoms. We have not forgotten. The tradition continues.

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3: Awesome. All right, it's a fantastic Friday. Free ticket Friday. Listen for the Smokey to Howl for your chance to win some ball tickets later this afternoon with Scott Chase. Chicken? You ready? All right, we're doing Dylan's Chicken Challenge. You got a good one picked out today? He said, yes, sir. You're so polite, Chicken. All right, let's go ahead and get some music rolling. We're behind schedule already. I know. Well, I just play too much music. I think that's what it is.

0: 106. Whole Lot of Lunch, sponsored by Odell's Pizza and Sandwiches. That's the boys of summer, Don Henley. What? Chicken says that one's going out to all the beta simps out there. Chicken, why are you trying to red pill everybody? Go back over there. Take your red pills over there. All right. Yeah. Take them. Okay. Now we got the Dylan's Chicken Challenge coming up. I'm going to do that after the break. I'll probably do a bruh song after the break, and then we'll do the Chicken Challenge. It is a free ticket Friday here at KZ 106. That means you got a chance to win some Vols tickets for the October game. It's against the Auburn Tigers on October 3rd at Neyland Stadium. When you hear Smokey Howell, be the 10th caller through, and then you qualify for a pair of tickets that Scott Chase is giving away later this afternoon, thanks to Triple E Electric. Electricians you can trust. So hang on. This is exactly where you need to be. Previously on Dylan's Chicken Challenge.
1: Okay.
0: What is this song?
2: 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Black Sabbath?
0: Chicken, come over here. Chicken, is it Iron Man by Black Sabbath? That's it! You got it!
2: Okay. What's your name?
0: Friday's at Lunch, Dylan's Chicken Challenge from the only station in the nation giving you squeaky chickens.
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106. Yes, I know. I can see the correlation. Chicken saying that hold on loosely applies to the chicken coop, too. Because if you sit on the eggs too long and too hard, yeah, it messes them up. Yeah, you can't. You got to hold on loosely to those eggs. Yeah. Give them just enough. Yeah, I get it. All right. Are you ready to do it? All right, Dylan's Chicken Challenge. Go over there, chicken. All right. Okay, every Friday at lunch, we do Dylan's Chicken Challenge. What it is, I got a squeaky chicken, and he's going to belt out a song for you. He's going to sing a song for you, and if you can guess the artist and the title of the song, then you win a big prize pack. And a whole lot of lunch is sponsored by Odell's Pizza and Sandwiches. Foot of Lookout Mountain since 1953. Okay, you ready, chicken? All right, let's go ahead and give him the clue. You know, let's give him the hard clue, and while it's playing, I'll make up my mind, because this is... I'm pretty sure I know what this is. Go ahead, give him the hard clue. Put some reverb on it. Yeah, that might. Okay, you ready? Go ahead and give him the hard clue once, and let's just see what happens. See, I know what that is. I do. I think that, I don't know. What do you think? You think that'll be enough? I don't know either. Okay, do it one more time. I think that may be enough. We may not do the other clue. Do that clue one more time. Go ahead. All right, 423-642-9106. Good job, chicken. You're welcome. Okay, I'm looking for the artist and the title of that song. Oh, chicken, look, the phones are not lighting up. I think we made it too hard. I know, there's one caller. There's only one. Only one person in Chattanooga knows what that song is? Oh, goodness. All right, let's see what happens. Here's Hart, crazy on you. 423-642-9106. First through with the correct artist and title wins a prize pack for Dylan's Chicken Challenge, a KZ 106 exclusive.

0: Chattanooga's classic rock is KZ106, Dylan's Chicken Challenge. Okay, Jacob, go over there. Let's give him the clue again and see if we can find a winner, okay? This is a tough one, man. I'm telling you, the phones are not, like, we're not getting blasted like we normally do. Okay, let me turn this down, Chicken. I do have my stuff together. Just stay over there and be ready to do the clue, okay? So I'm going to turn this down and turn the reverb up. Okay, go ahead and give him the clue, the hard clue. Okay, we'll see if we can find a winner. Okay, go ahead, Chicken. All right, 423-642-9106. I'm looking for the artist and the title of that song. Dylan's Chicken Challenge, what do you think it is?
1: Green Grass and High Tides.
0: No, it's not Green Grass High Tides. Okay, next caller, Dylan's Chicken Challenge, what do you think it is?
2: The Grateful Dead Trucking.
0: No, that's not it. Okay, Dylan's Chicken Challenge, what do you think it is?
1: Peter Frampton, Do You Feel Like We Do?
0: No, that's not it. Okay, let's do it. Come on. Dylan's Chicken Challenge, what do you think it is?
3: How about Heavy Metal, Don Felder?
0: No, it's not Heavy Metal, Don Felder. Elder Chicken, can you believe this? Go back over there. Go back. Okay, let's give him the easy clue, because this may be too hard for some people. Okay, go ahead and give him the easy clue, and then we'll play another song. Okay, go ahead, Chicken. All right, that's enough. That's enough. That's the best. That's all I could give you. Okay, this is crazy.
4: You drive me up a wall, the way you make good for

It's insane. Nobody's got this yet. Okay, we're doing Dylan's Chicken Challenge. It's a fantastic Friday. Free ticket Friday here at KC 106. And we have a prize packed up for grabs, including your very own squeaky chicken.

0: Chattanooga's classic rock is KZ106. I thought the song was over, chicken. I know. It gets so busy in here. Okay, I know. It's crazy that the phone. Okay, the phones are lit up right now. Go over there. Give them the easy clue. Let's give them the easy clue one more time. Let's go back to the phones. We're looking for the artist and the title of the song. Okay, go ahead, chicken. All right. That's enough. Okay. 423-642-9106. Let's go to the phones. We've got to knock this out and find a winner. Dylan's Chicken Challenge. What do you think it is?
1: You Don't Know How It Feels by Tom Petty.
0: No, it's not Tom Petty. Good try, Go. Good try. Okay. Dylan's Chicken Challenge. What do you think it is?
2: Yeah, I'm not sure who sang it. The Boys Are Back in Town.
0: Boys Are Back in Town. Thin Lizzy. No, that is incorrect. Okay. Good try, though. Good try. Dylan's Chicken Challenge. What do you think it is?
3: Tough Enough by the Thunderbirds.
0: No, it's not Tough Enough. No. Dylan's Chicken Challenge. What do you think it is?
3: Locomotive Breath by Jethro Tull.
0: No, it's not Jethro Tull. No. Good try, though. Good try. Dylan's Chicken Challenge. What do you think it is?
4: Is it Nirvana in Bloom?
0: Nirvana in Bloom. Chicken, come over here. Chicken. Is it Nirvana in Bloom? You won Dylan's Chicken Challenge. You're either really smart or really lucky. Which is it?
4: Really lucky?
0: Well, you nailed it. What's your name?
4: Michelle.
0: You sound fantastic on the radio, and you're going to look great as you're sporting your own squeaky chicken in the prize pack that you won. Okay, tell me, who is the only station in the nation giving you squeaky chickens, Michelle?
4: KZ106.

0: awesome, chicken. That was really good. Yeah. Where are your friends at today? They went to Atlanta again to go to the giant Hot Topic store. Look, chicken, that's awesome. But chicken, I got to tell you. You chickens look ridiculous walking around in that mess. I know. Well, okay, everybody's got their own taste. Okay, that's fine. You wear what you want. Wear what you want.
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0: C106, right in your face, Nirvana, Smell Like Teen Spirit, and congratulations to Michelle, and she's super talented with the chicken challenge. She was like the only one in town that, I mean, called in first to get it right. I'm sure there was some right answers after her, but she was hop, skippity, jump right on it, and she got it after we kind of went through some calls. That's okay. That was kind of a hard one, though, wasn't it, chicken? Yes, it was, everything. So, but Nirvana in Bloom was the answer. Michelle got the prize pack. Next Friday at lunch, we'll do the same thing again. Dylan's Chicken Challenge here at Chattanooga's Classic Rock, KZ106. It is a free ticket Friday here at KZ106. So what you're listening for is the Smoky Howl. And here's what it sounds like. Oh, no, chicken, you know what I did? I just played it. That means we got to take a qualifier on KZ106.
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9: 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Last seen around 7 a.m. near 1205 Barton Drive. Missing juvenile, Caleb Johnson Blackmill, last seen wearing a yellow t-shirt and a pull-up. Last seen around 7 a.m. near 1205 Barton Drive. If seen, call September 1st, 2001 SF or Chattanooga PD at 4-2-3-6-9-8-2-5-2-5.
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0: Hello, everybody. There you go. Yeah, that was an emergency. I'm not sure why. Usually we only have the tornado warnings, you know, because we fired off like all of them all the time. They'd be going because there's always something going on. So I'm not sure what's up with that. But if you can help, I guess help, you know, and everything. Let's see. My name is Dylan, Chattanooga's Classic Rock, KZ106. And we'll be moving on to the phone bed because Smokey just howled on KZ106 before the break. So there you go. Let's go to the phones. See if we can find a qualifier. These Vols tickets, Scott's giving away this afternoon. And so we're trying to get people in the box so he'll have plenty of names to draw winners from. So let's go to the phones. Who's this?
11: This is Scott.
0: All right, Scott, you're caller 10, man.
11: Yes, sir!
0: You're qualified for those Vols tickets against Auburn that we're giving away later this afternoon with Scott Chase. Man, wouldn't that be sweet?
11: Oh, man, that would be totally awesome.
0: All right, I got my fingers crossed for you, Scott. I can tell you're a Vols fan, and you're in the right spot for it because who is your home of the Vols?
11: Of course, KZ 106.

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Chattanooga's classic rock is KZ106, Blackwater, the Doobie Brothers. My name is Dylan. Okay, we got a Metallica flyaway going on, a massive M72 global assault on your senses. It's happening in San Diego, 2027, May 13th of 27 next year. And this is tickets for the Snake Pit. It's like a 360-degree Metallica experience. So this puts you right in the middle. It includes round-trip air, hotel, tickets to the show in the Snake Pit. Today's Friday. The word right now. The National Text Contest. It's Album, A-L-B-U-M. 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

0: Chattanooga's classic rock is KZ106. Good times roll. The Cars at 119 on this fantastic Friday in the Tennessee Valley. We have a free ticket Friday going on. It's for the tickets for the Vols taking on the Auburn Tigers October 3rd at Neyland Stadium. Here's how you get entered. Okay, Scott's going to be drawing these later this afternoon, so it's going to be quick. Okay, listen for Smokey to Howl. That's your cue to call 423-642-9106 and be caller 10, and you'll qualify for that pair of tickets that Scott will be giving away this afternoon. So good luck to everybody from Triple E Electric, electricians you can trust, and you're home for the Vols in Chattanooga. 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
3: 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My neighbor keeps stealing my assigned parking spot, so last week I started putting bird seed on the roof of his car. He thinks birds just really like his Hyundai. 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

0: Chattanooga's Classic Rock is KZ106. 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Who's this?
1: This is Chris.
0: Okay, Chris, you're caller 10, man.
1: Oh, awesome, awesome. Love it, Dylan.
0: You are now in the drawing for this afternoon for that pair of Auburn Vols tickets for October 3rd up at Neyland Stadium. Could be you and a friend there. Tell me, who is your home of the Vols?
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0: Chattanooga's classic rock hits KZ106, Shot in the Dark, Ozzy. What's going on, it's Dylan? I'm going to get out of here, make way for Scott Chase. Chicken, you going with me? You going to stay? All right, okay, I guess Chicken's going to stay. I've got stuff to do. I've got a big weekend planned, and I hope you do too. And maybe that will include some Vols tickets, okay, because it is a free ticket Friday, and we're giving away a pair of tickets for the October 3rd game against the Auburn Tigers. And so when you hear Smokey Howell, be the 10th caller through, and you'll get in the drawing for this afternoon. Scott's going to draw for him around the 5 o'clock hour. We got a Metallica flyaway contest. Massive M72 tour continues into next year. And they're going to be at the San Diego in May 13th. And so what they're doing this 360-degree, like, Metallica experience where they're putting the snake pit, like the stage surrounds the snake pit. It's really cool. Anyway, so we got some tickets to that with our national text contest, and here's how you get entered. It's still, it's before 3. So right now, the keyword is album, A-L-B-U-M. And you want to text that to 95819, and you'll be entered for that contest, okay? Lots going on next week. 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You know, we got an app, too. You can get off your app store. And y'all have a fantastic weekend, man. We'll talk to you guys next week here at Chattanooga's Classic Rock, KZ106. Scott Chase, up next.
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11: Here's the official forecast, gradually becoming sunny today with a high of 80. Mostly clear, 56 tonight. Sunny tomorrow to kick off the weekend, a high of 81. Saturday night, mostly cloudy and 58.
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Station 106. Wonder if Dr. Feelgood wears a white coat. Probably not. Friday afternoon roadshow, man. Here we go with the weekend and a big one in Knoxville tomorrow. Woo! Brian Adams right now. KZ.

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The Tennessee Vols hosting Texas Longhorns tomorrow. 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And you'll hear Smokey belt out a howl and a cue to call later this hour here on KZ106.

0: KZ 106 Friday afternoon roadshow, free ticket Friday. You're listening for Smokey to belt out a cue to call, a howl. So that is coming up. Here's a guy that I just spent some time with just last weekend, too, and a good dude, too, Eric from the city of Chickamauga. That was a great lineup of acts that you had last weekend, man.
1: Scott, thanks for having me back on. It was a wonderful show. It was a beautiful show, too. If you haven't been to Music at the Mansion in Chickamauga, you're missing out because the setting couldn't be any better. Beautiful backdrop, beautiful lawn. The show with Tell Me Lies was just amazing.
0: Yeah, you put the stage right up there on the front porch of the Gordon Lee Mansion, and it just, you know, they kind of cascades down the hill. So there's a lot of trees there. It's all grass, which is nice. You always have some great food, great beverages, and the entertainment's fantastic. The guy that does the sound, man, he does a great job. He puts together a nice show.
1: He does. Yeah.
0: I had to leave before the Tell Me Lies, before the choir came out. How was all of that with Tusk?
1: It went almost flawlessly. It was great. So the Gordon Lee High School marching band were hidden behind the mansion, and they marched out around on cue and lined the stage and performed Tusk with Tell Me Lies. And we have some video of it, and I'll share that with you next
0: Please
1: week. It was great. The parents loved it. The kids loved it. They were all excited and stoked over it. And it was just a good way to kind of blend that community involvement into a concert like that.
0: And the guys who do the Black Crowes are just local guys too. Right?
1: They are. They're off in Chattanooga and Dalton area. Yeah.
0: And they're good.
1: They are very good.
0: They're good, but I tell you what, the one was sandwiched right in the middle. I mean, the Allman Brothers Laidback Legacy, they were spot on. I mean, they were really, really good.
1: Well, they truly were the Laidback Legacy because it included David Goldfleece, who played bass for the Allman Brothers from 78 to 82, I think, and recorded in Light and Rogue and a few other albums with them. And also had Kelvin Holly, who recorded with the Allman Brothers as well. And he also played with Chuck Berry for a number of years and owns a recording studio, Muscle Shoals.
0: And those guys don't regularly play together.
1: No, they just all showed up and grabbed instruments and played together that Saturday night. Just no, like I'll say, yeah.
0: Just, no rehearsal.
1: Just no Well, sound check.
0: Golly.
1: Sound check. Yeah.
0: So the next one coming up is Departure, which is a huge Chattanooga and North Georgia favorite.
1: Yes. I mean, they were just here at Riverfront Nights, had a huge crowd.
0: The biggest. I think maybe the biggest night at Riverfront Nights.
1: Well, let's beat it.
0: Okay.
1: Because I got room for everyone in Chickamauga on the Gordon Lee lawn, the Gordon Lee Mansion lawn, and they're not going to be there by themselves. They're going to do a special performance for us this time.
0: And so tell us the caveat, what's happening with the Departure and the Journey show. You got
1: they're teaming up with our Chattanooga Symphony and Opera, and they're going to the symphony is going to be playing backup to the Journey Departure.
0: Wow! So you got the symphony, you got Departure doing the Journey songs. We're going to do a couple of two for Tuesdays and give away some tickets because there's pretty unlimited amount of space there.
1: You just bring your chair. Tickets are $20 in advance. They'll be $25 a day of. And
0: get those on the Sweet Deal page, KZ106.com, along with the live stream. Anytime.
1: Yeah, plenty of room. I do request that everyone buy them in advance just because it helps us plan for how much food and beverage to have on site so we don't sell out. We did sell out of food at the last show. So buy the tickets early so we can plan accordingly and come have a good time with us.
0: I was hanging with you and backstage the other day, and I got talking to the mayor and realized that one guy that worked here at the radio station was part of the KZ106 Morning Zoo way back in the day, Randy Ross, who my best friend, who passed away a few years ago. I'm saying, man, you know, he lived down here for a while, and his mom lived like right over there. And I said, it's Randy Ross. He goes, oh, my gosh, he's my second cousin or something. And his mom used to babysit me. And I thought, man, what a small world it is. Isn't that crazy? What a good dude.
1: We're fortunate to have him as mayor right now. And things are looking up in Chickamauga. We're about to do a big redevelopment of an old mill site.
0: Are you?
1: And things are on the upswing for Chickamauga right now.
0: So all right.
1: Come down there now and visit with us.
0: It's a great place to be. We love coming down there and hanging out. That's for sure. Okay. Departure, the Journey Tribute Band, the link for tickets at KZ106.com, the Chattanooga Symphony playing there at the Gordon Lee Mansion, another one of those beautiful Music at the Mansion events. Great to see you, man. You're going to go ride a mountain bike this afternoon?
1: That's what I'm doing. I'm going to go hit the trails as soon as I leave here.
0: What a great day to do it.
1: Yeah,
0: enjoy
1: it
0: yourself. We miss anything?
1: I think we got it. Thank you, Scott, so much.
0: No problem. A half-hour set and Smokey's Howl to get you qualified for some Tennessee tickets. Come on.
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0: Welcome to a free ticket for Heidi at KZ106. I'm looking for a Vol fan here.
1: Yes, sir. You got it.
0: All right, man. You qualify for Tennessee Auburn tickets at Neyland Stadium. That will be on October 3rd. What's your name, man?
1: Matt.
0: All right. It's all sponsored by Triple E Electric, my friend Bo Nunley. All day long, drawing this afternoon at 5:20. And once again, in honor of Dolly, even before it is 9:25 today, we will do that each and every hour today, including right after 5 o'clock, and then pick a winner. Hang on and go Vols.
1: Yes, sir.
0: Hey, man, I'm looking over this right now and noticing that Loper was a bit of a slacker this morning and did not get his qualifier in the 9 o'clock hour. So you know what? I'm going to do another one right now. Caller 10, again, 423-642-9106, so we get a full complement of qualifiers. You get qualified for Tennessee Auburn tickets, KZ106.

0: Okay, thank you.
1: Okay, you're in at 10. What's your name?
2: Kyle Shelton.
1: All right, Kyle, we'll put you in there, and congratulations to you. Another qualifier after 3, after 4, after 5, and the winner at 5:20 is Free Ticket Friday. 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

0: KZ106, there's going to be a heartache tonight somewhere, or a party tonight somewhere. Eagles from the long run. This is Scott Chase. We will get yet another qualifier for Tennessee-Auburn. And by the way, that is a home game. As Mr. Mooneyham told me, it's Auburn at the Vol in Knoxville. And that one will get qualified for throughout the day here on KZ106 when Smokey howls. And there'll be another one of those right after 3 o'clock and just after 4. And then right after 5, we'll pick a winner then about 5:20. I was sitting at home last night after I got home. I said, man, I probably ought to call Ulaw Club, see if I couldn't get a tea time. Because I bet they're going like hotcakes right now because it's nice this weekend. Wow, temperatures have cooled off, beautiful. And boy, if you're a member at the Ulaw Club, maybe I'll see you out there. 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
2: 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We have one problem right now, and that's an accident with injuries at Challiford Road and Airport Road. Greg Schaefer, right now traffic.
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11: Here's the official forecast, gradually becoming sunny today with a high of 80. Mostly clear, 56 tonight. Sunny tomorrow to kick off the weekend, a high of 81. Saturday night, mostly cloudy and 58.
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Chattanooga's KZ106, the Loper Show. Morning, say a classic rock all day. We just hanging out this weekend. And Loper's girlfriend's coming to town, too. So he'll have a good weekend. He'll be Lex Spring in his step on Monday morning at 6 o'clock. While you wake and bake on the Loper Show, want to? KZ106, pure classic rock. Yeah.

0: Yeah, baby, KZ106 and Scott Chase, 1 hour away from right now. I'll have the 420 flashback and another pair of tickets for the Phil Collins story, October 11th at Walker Theater. Next week, we're going to Talladega, man. Woo, how about that? Getting people qualified for all three races at Talladega Super Speedway, and that will be on the 420 next week. A little NASCAR Talladega race trivia that will happen. That's all next week here on KZ106. If you've got a leaking roof, that's not good. Besides just being kind of a problem, it's going to cause tremendous damage to your place. I mean, there's a couple of ways that your house can go, and one is fire, of course. One is some kind of major storm or tornado. The other is some kind of leaky roof. I mean, over time, you're going to do a lot of damage. So don't hesitate. 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They've got a commercial coating for RVs and campers and trailers. It's worth a call if you got any kind of roofing issue at all. I've known this family for over 20 years. Their storefront is in Somerville, and they will get on it. 706-808-0228. In fact, I'm going to call later this afternoon and have them come and take a look at a problem we got here at the radio station. So if you got one, don't hesitate. 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Maddox family, tell them you heard it with Scott Chase on KZ106. 706-808-0228. 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
2: I was talking to one of my friends yesterday who's getting married and putting together this huge wedding. I mean, they're balls deep. They have the venue. They have all their groomsmen and maids of honor all picked out. So one of the bridesmaids recently went to the Bahamas. And while in the Bahamas, she slipped on a wet tile, like coming back in from the pool, severely broke her leg. I hope she gets better in time. She's like, well, she's definitely not going to be better in time. And I was like, well, that sucks. Gonna have to like hobble down the aisle. She goes, no, she's not. Not in my wedding. Not in my perfect scenario. I was like, oh my God.
3: I was afraid that that's where that was going.
2: So she wants to like kick her out of the wedding party because she's hitting the pirate.
3: It kind of makes me sad a little bit.
2: Oh, you got the pig leg. You can't be coming down the aisle. Oh, we got the cannonballs. You got to watch out. Shiver me timbers. How would you approach the situation?
4: If this were my wedding, I would keep her as a bridesmaid.
2: Yeah.
4: And I would dress up her escort in a pirate suit as well.
2: Arr.
4: And I would, yes. And I would let them walk down the aisle and do what they're supposed to do. This is memories that last forever.
2: They get a parrot. Maybe to, you know, to fly on her shoulder.
4: Or just want to sit on her shoulder.
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8: Problems on the interstate. I-24 eastbound at Rossville Boulevard. The right lane is blocked there after a big rig and a service vehicle got together. We also have an accident with injuries in the 7300 block of Lee Highway, another Shalaford Road at Airport Road, and you got a fender bender Central Avenue at Martin Luther King Boulevard. Greg Schaefer, right now traffic.
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0: Don't look back, Boston. KZ106, as we look toward the future, the 420 is coming up in the next hour. Also, an opportunity to qualify for Tennessee-Auburn tickets on this free Ticket Friday. 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
3: We've had a poor start to a Friday afternoon. Three accidents with injuries right now. I-24 eastbound at Rossville Boulevard. Eastbound traffic's backed up around Moccasin Bend. Westbound traffic backed up over the Ridge Cut. Another accident with injuries in the 7300 block of Lee Highway. And they're cleaning up an accident with injuries at Chalford Road and Airport Road. And you got a fender bender, Chalford Road at Mark Lane. Greg Schaefer, right now traffic.
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15: Here's the official forecast. 55 degrees tonight under mostly clear skies. Tomorrow, increasing clouds and 80. Partly cloudy tomorrow night, 56 for a low. Sunday, mostly sunny and 81. Sunday night, mostly clear, 53.
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0: 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And now you are officially qualified for Tennessee Auburn tickets. What's your name, man?
1: Doug Jones.
0: All right, Doug. Thank you so much, man. One more to go after 5 o'clock in the drawing at 5:20 on KZ106.

0: 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At KZ106, Metallica's massive M72 global assault continues. Here is a getaway to San Diego. That'd be fun. May 13th, and all the places in California. I hear San Diego's pretty darn nice, too. Unforgettable 360-degree Metallica experience. National text keyword from this surprise provided by Q Prime that will go until 7 o'clock tonight is Bell. Bell to 95819. Bell 95819. And that is until 7 o'clock with KZ106. Let's talk some furniture for just a second or two. You need a recliner at the house, maybe? Is the sofa all the stuffing coming out of it? Maybe your dog's got a hold of it and chewed it up a little bit, and you're thinking, man, what are we going to do? What aren't we going to do? Man, beautiful, cool, nice day. I'd get out maybe over the weekends this afternoon or maybe on Saturday, Sunday, Monday, and check out the sectionals and sofas and love seats and recliners you're going to find, along with, of course, the largest selection of indoor and outdoor furniture, custom designed to your liking. You'll find anywhere at 5090 South Terrace. That's 5090 South, the furniture store. There's a reason it's the furniture store, because it is like no other store, not just like no other furniture store. It's like an adventure. I mean, it really is. It's an experience. It is a magnificent time to go in, check out all that they have to offer. I mean, walk in the front door. They're moving a bunch of stuff out of the right there because they got a big remodel going on right now. And they got a bunch of that and the tent outside, too. But walk through, just take a look at some of the sofas they've got, and then take the big long line of recliners that they have right now. You can also, of course, take a look at this sound system they got, and this chair is absolutely unbelievable. They call it immersive sound seating. It's like turn your whole room into an entertainment room just by getting this chair. And it's unbelievably reasonably priced, too. And, of course, the newest is the Guanacaste tabletops that they've got. And they've got some with the live side that, you know, kind of rough there and rustic. They have some others that are squared up nicely. I mean, I think they delivered one that was 20, 25 feet long. These trees grow for like 125, 150 years in Costa Rica. And then they harvest only one tree per 3 acres. So it's all about conservation. And they have these now in the store. Go in and take a look at them. You're going to want one. And they also customized it and put a little label for you and your family as to when it was purchased on the back, because it's going to last for generations to come. It really is. The Guanacaste, awesome. And the remodeling sales continues, too. Know the store like this. We'll check it out whenever you get a chance. That's a wonderful place to walk in. Love them, too. Get out by Spring Creek in the back, too. Take a look at some of the furniture they've got back there. You're going to love it. There's no other place like it, so check it all out at 5090 South Terrace. That's 5090 South, the furniture store. 5090 South, the furniture store.
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0: All right, all week long, we are giving away passes for the Phil Collins story. That's going to be at Walker Theater above Memorial Auditorium. That'd be a cool event, too. It's a great venue. And everything that I read about this show, it is live and in living color. And you're going to absolutely love it. So take advantage of that. 423-642-9106. The Phil Collins story is on October 11th at the Walker Theater. Phil Collins is from England. He was born in England. My question to you is, now where is Phil Collins currently living? What country? All right. Is it England or is it somewhere else? Where's Phil Collins currently living? 423-642-9106. Good luck. The 420 flashback on KZ106.
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4: The Monday Confessional. You're on with Father Loper.
5: Hey, Loper. This is for the Monday Confessional. My neighbor keeps stealing my assigned parking spot. So last week, I started putting bird seed on the roof of his car. He thinks birds just really like his Hyundai. 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
9: I-24 eastbound trying to recover now after an accident shut down the right lane near Rossville Boulevard. Fender benders, Highway 153 at Carmack Road and East 23rd Street at Lyerly Street. Greg Schaefer, right now traffic.
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0: 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Registration closes November 1st. 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You're up to bat at KZ106. Let's knock it out of the park. You want? Oh, man, you have hung up on me. KZ106, Scott Chase here. Who's there? KZ106, hello?
11: Hello?
0: Well, I'm glad you stuck with me. What's your name?
11: Tammy.
0: All right, my question to you, Tammy. Phil Collins is originally from England. Where is he living now?
11: Switzerland.
0: He is. He's living in Switzerland, an $8.5 million estate. All right, I'm going to set you up with a pair to join us on October 10th at Walker Theater, the Phil Collins story. Who's picking your brain, rocking that world?
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0: K106, the classic rocker, and Scott Chase hanging here. I think I'm going to go to the Notre Dame game tonight. It's a homecoming game. We got some folks that I know they're going to go to. In the morning, I think maybe the pancake breakfast will benefit Diana Qualls, who has been illin'. It's going to be at Lookout Valley Masonic Lodge number 673 out there on Browns Ferry Road. Begins about 7 o'clock. It's going to be good, man. They cook up some good stuff, man. That begins at 7 in the morning, 7 to 10 tomorrow. Lookout Valley Masonic Lodge, pancake breakfast. Anybody can come. So let's pack this one out, okay? It's going to be a good time. I'll maybe see you there in the morning if you happen to be there at the same time I am, all right? One more qualifier for Tennessee-Auburn tickets after 5, the drawing at 5:20. I'll talk to Mike Keith this afternoon at 5:50. 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I'm ready. 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
4: Two accidents right now on I-24 eastbound, one just past Browns Ferry Road, the other near Cummings Highway. Also fender benders, Cummins Boulevard at Gun Barrel Road and North Access Road at 153. Greg Schaefer, right now, traffic.
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11: Here's the official forecast. 55 degrees tonight under mostly clear skies. Tomorrow, increasing clouds and 80. Partly cloudy tomorrow night, 56 for a low. Sunday, mostly sunny and 81. Sunday night, mostly clear, 53.
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1: Sandy Oliver.
0: 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Is that cool with you?
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0: 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Southern Fix at 6 then. And lots of classic rock here on the radio as we're working our way to Steve Gorman tonight at 7 o'clock on KZ106. 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I mean, anything, call the electric guy, Bo Nunley. He'll take care of things for you. Congratulations to Dwight Young. Dwight Young, I think, qualified would be earlier this afternoon. He picks up the tickets for Tennessee and Auburn. It's a big one tomorrow, man. Tennessee and Texas. And they're cutting some deals on drinks and stuff. It's going to be a blast there. President will be there in town. I bet Knoxville is lit up tonight and will really be lit up tomorrow for sure. Pre-game's at 9:30. Kickoff is at 12 noon on the home of Tennessee football, KZ106. 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
4: 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Greg Schaefer, right now traffic.
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1: Down to Georgia, he was looking for a soul to steal. He was in a bind because he was way behind and he was willing to make a deal. When he came across this young man sawing on a fiddle and playing it hot, and the devil jumped up on a hickory stump and said, "Boy, let me tell you what. I guess you didn't know it, but I'm a fiddle player too. And if you'd care to take a dare, I'll make a bet with you. Now you play pretty good fiddle, boy, but give the devil his due. 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

0: KZ106, gave away my final pair of tickets to that Phil Collins story. That'll be a good show. Walker Theater coming up in October at Walker Theater. KZ106, Southern Fix at 6 here moments away. I'll talk to Mike Keith before then. 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
0: KZ106, the Mike Keith call, sponsored by Food City here on Chattanooga's proud home of Tennessee football. KZ106, we were right here on the brink, right on the eve of a big game coming up in Knoxville. You have any idea what Knoxville is going to be like tomorrow morning, man? Huge game and a noon kickoff. Usually these are later in the day. I would say it's going to be packed out, wouldn't you?
3: Yeah, crazy. Crazy. And I think everybody is already crazy in Knoxville. A lot of people coming in the night before. And so what we're seeing is this really different field than you've seen in a while, because Tennessee has not had a big game at noon and I don't know when. So I think this afternoon, tonight, and then into tomorrow, going to be crazy fun here in Knoxville.
0: Man, talk about economic impact for Knoxville. It's got to be pretty massive. I would think huge, wouldn't you?
3: I would think it would be huge. Absolutely. This would be one of those weekends for sure, Scott Chase.
0: How tough a day do you believe it will be for Peyton Manning?
3: You know, he says it's not going to be very hard because he's going to root for his nephew. And I understand that, but I think the heartstrings will get pulled pretty hard when he sees his beloved Big Orange come onto the field and they're going against a Texas team that he really has no tie to except for his nephew. So I think it's going to be fun to watch all of it. That's been a story throughout the week. No surprise at all. Arch Manning's an outstanding player. And I think we're going to have a lot of fun with that even during the game.
0: All right, now finish this sentence for me. Tennessee can knock off Texas if?
3: If they can take the ball away. They need to win the turnover battle, in my opinion, because I think this is a game that every chance you take the ball away from Texas, not only do you give it back to your own offense if you're Tennessee, but you give Texas one last chance to score. And I think if that's the case, if Tennessee is giving its offense more chances and giving Texas less chances, I think Tennessee can win this football game.
0: There you go. There's the Mike Keith take right there. Pre-game 9:30, kickoff noon, Neyland Stadium in Knoxville. And I appreciate your time. As always, Mike Keith call here on KZ106, proud home of Tennessee football in Chattanooga, sponsored by Food City. We'll look forward to your call tomorrow. Go Vols!
3: Go ball.
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6: Just two property damage accidents right now, but they're both on I-24, one westbound at Belvoir Avenue, the other eastbound at Rossville Boulevard. Greg Schaefer, right now traffic.
0: This report. 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Prizes awarded for the top three teams, along with a prize for the biggest fish of the day. Veterans fish completely free, and boater registration is $100. 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
15: Here's the official forecast. 55 degrees tonight under mostly clear skies. Tomorrow, increasing clouds and 80. Partly cloudy tomorrow night, 56 for a low. Sunday, mostly sunny and 81. Sunday night, mostly clear, 53.
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0: Gage 106, again, congratulations. Dwight Young picks up the Tennessee-Auburn tickets today here on a free ticket Friday with the Vols. KZ 106, we've got the game tomorrow, man. Tennessee-Texas. Knoxville is lit up. Woo! Party on. Right on up 75 or right between the speakers. That is KZ 106, proud home of Tennessee football. Lithium battery conversions, one of the specialties at Scenic City. Scenic City Golf Carts. They good place. Good place, man. Stanford Gap Road. Chris Pone cameo, who will be his wife at some point. He got engaged at not this past Black Jacket Symphony show, but the one previous. The next one up and coming is Michael Jackson's Thriller. Man, those tickets are selling like crazy. Everybody doing the moonwalk in there? It's going to be fun. 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
4: Last accident in now, Broad Street at Cummings Highway. There's two accidents on I-24, one westbound just past Belvoir, and I-24 eastbound at Rossville Boulevard. Greg Schaefer, right now traffic.
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Yeah, right, man. Big KZ 106, the classic rock station with Pink Floyd. On the way to 7 o'clock, the weekend is here. 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

0: KZ106, can't drive 55. I can't at Talladega Super Speedway either, man. I've got an opportunity to win tickets for all three nights there in October for the Yellowwood 500 and everything else they've got to offer. You'll do it on the 420 pit stop flashback. Some NASCAR trivia, Talladega trivia, race trivia, and the like. Each and every day, everybody picks up a KZ t-shirt and somebody wins all the tickets. We're making it a Food City Gas and Go getaway, too, and $50 of gas in the tank there. From the pump at Food City, that begins on Monday afternoon here on KZ106. 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I'm working with Stephanie, one of the pharmacists, Dr. Stephanie, and she has gotten me on a couple of supplements there that have really made a big difference. 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Hey, if I don't see you, have a great weekend. I'm going to be at the Masonic Lodge there in Lookout Valley tomorrow for that pancake breakfast. Anybody's welcome, so maybe see you there for that or somewhere along the way, if not on Monday afternoon here between the speakers on KZ106.
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11: 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With Steve Gorman and April Rose. 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
2: Dwayne, listening on V100, has an issue. So the other day, his wife asked him if her pants made her look fat. And Steve, he said yes.
3: No, he didn't.
2: He just says he was answering the question honestly, and now his wife is furious. Steve, what should he do?
3: Dwayne, my man, when your wife says, do these pants make me look fat? The answer is, baby, there's no way a pair of pants could make you look fat. There's not a pair of pants on earth you wouldn't just kill wearing. That's how you should have handled it. Now, you got some work to do, my man, because your wife is not going to forget for a long time that you said, yes, yes, those pants make you look fat. I mean, that's kind of like... I'm not going to say it's like cheating on your wife. I can't say that. It's worse.
2: It is.
3: She's in front of the mirror for an hour with 38 options, and all your job is to do is to say, looks great. I like that. I love that. And if she says this or this before you give an answer, you have to say, God, they're both amazing. I'm not sure. I don't. It's a hard decision, but I'm just going to go with the one on the left. Your opinion does not matter. Your wife's not looking for your opinion. She's looking for affirmation. Provide it freely. Never look back.
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5: New message.
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